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1: 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I'm Rob, and that's Sally. And together, we're your new morning duo, bringing you the morning show, 7 till 10 on Nile FM.
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1: 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Hey, Sammy, what are you up to?
2: Just trying to remember what's happening on the show.
1: Are you serious? Do I have to remind you again? We've got a topic every day and we've got some tea to spill.
2: Yeah, I know that part, but I think we need more. Like more random calls, more guests, more fun.
1: Who said we won't? Think last year times 10.
2: That's a bit drastic.
1: You know what I'm talking about. We're just going to turn it up a little.
2: Cool. So more requests, more games, even some new ones.
1: Same drive, but bigger vibes.
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1: Okay, well, we are looking at daytime highs today of 38, overnight lows of 21, and then from tomorrow it's going to be much, much cooler. Highs of 31, overnight lows of 18, and it's going to be like that all the way through until the weekend. And then on Saturday, 33, 21.
2: So it's not going to be as hot as it has been over the last couple of days, is what I'm hearing.
1: No.
2: So today is really hopefully the end of this heat wave that we've been experiencing.
1: Yeah, I mean, it wasn't actually that bad. And then it was.
2: Yeah.
1: You know, it was very bizarre.
2: Well, okay. Well, inshallah then. I'll just say what my mom says. Inshallah. We'll see how it goes. All right. And what's the current temperature, Rob?
1: Right now, in the 6th of October, I can tell you it is 20 already.
2: Okay. 20 degrees is where it's at more or less across Cairo. Wake up.
0: Now, the morning show with Sally and Rob on Nile FM. Wake up.
2: Hello, welcome. Thank you for being here. It is the morning show. It's Tuesday, the 19th of May. Hope everyone is doing well. You've made it to the middle of the week. Mabruk.
1: Thank you for being here. Are you all right?
2: Yeah, I'm okay. All right. I wasn't feeling too well yesterday. Woke up. I was like, oh, I wonder. Like, you know, like I got up at like, I slept through my first alarm, which I never do. I know. I never do that. So I got up and I was like, okay, we're still good. Because my alarm goes off every 15 minutes. So, and I have plenty of time.
1: What, like forever?
2: Okay, yeah. Until I get up. And I usually get so annoyed. I don't like the sound of the alarm clock. So, I mean, I won't let it ring twice. So the fact that I let it ring twice, you know already that I wasn't in my best state.
1: Something's not right here. What's
2: exactly.
1: going on?
2: Exactly. So I got up and I made my breakfast. This is 4 o'clock in the morning, 4:15. You know, made a coffee, did my entire routine, sat there. And I went, I don't feel good. I really don't feel good this morning. And I was like, maybe I just, you know, need to eat something. Maybe I'll feel better or whatever. So I had my breakfast. And I was like, I still don't feel good.
1: I think it's your body's way of telling you, you need to like slow down and take a break because you are constantly on.
2: Well, not always, but like I do try to be productive with my life. Let's just put it that way.
1: Okay, but it is okay to like not do something at some point during the day.
2: Yeah, for sure. Well, then what happened was obviously yesterday I wasn't able to come in and then I continued to sleep. And so when I calculated how much I'd slept from the night before, because I slept early because I wasn't feeling well as well. I think it was like 12 hours, which I don't remember the last time I did that.
1: And how do you feel afterwards?
2: Well, I woke up feeling still kind of wobbly. And so I've just sort of been working my way to feeling a little bit better. But today I feel much, much better.
1: Hey, excellent. Okay. Well, yeah. I'm a salamtic.
2: Thank you very much. I won't be fainting on the microphone this morning, which is nice. Anyways, let me know if you're out there, if you're listening, what you're up to, how you're doing, how's the middle of the week treating you. And we've got a morning show brain teaser coming up shortly. But first, let's do some Post Malone. This is Waiting for Never.

0: talk about?
1: Sabrina Carpenter and Tata, that isn't it?
2: Tata?
1: Yeah.
2: No, Madonna will never be a Tata.
1: Okay,
2: ever.
1: Madge then.
2: No one, she doesn't like that, you know that.
1: That's why she left the UK. Why?
2: Yeah, well, when she was married to Guy Ritchie, the director. Yeah, Madonna and Sabrina Carpenter in their latest track there, their single called Bring Your Love. It's actually really great for me. I'm a huge Madonna fan, so I was really, really happy to see that collaboration.
1: It's like she's gone back to the 90s when she was releasing some really cool music.
2: Yeah.
1: And then she had a few, okay, let's forget about those, but sounds like she's back, you know?
2: Yeah, for sure. And, you know, Madonna, like, honestly, I love that she doesn't stop. You know what I mean? And she's always reinventing herself, and she's not afraid to try new things at the end of the day. It's
1: not
2: true.
1: Not just musically.
2: Just in general, she's always doing something. And, you know, she's made a career of that. And she's 67. Good for her.
1: 6'7".
2: No, ew, stop. Anyways, we also played you some Post Malone to kick off the show this morning. You're listening to The Morning Show. Hello, how's it going? We have a morning show brain teaser this morning.
1: Yeah, you're going to have to do it because I'm still trying to work it out, if I'm honest with you.
2: Yeah, Rob doesn't know the answer to this, but I have full confidence and faith in you to be able to work it out. You guys love the logical brain teasers, the ones where you have to sit there and work them out like a math problem. So I thought I'd do one for you just like that. All right, here it is. A man is standing in front of three closed boxes. One contains gold, just one. Each box has a statement on it, but only one statement is true. How does he choose? And here are what the boxes say, the statements. Box number one says, the gold is in box two. Box number two says, the gold is not in this box. Box number three says, the gold is not in box one.
1: I got a question.
2: What?
1: Right, so the man who is standing in front of these boxes,
2: yes,
1: is he there by himself?
2: Yes.
1: Okay, just check all of them.
2: Okay, no, this is logical deduction, not creative responses. You are welcome to send us your creative responses, but there is a logical way to work this out. So here it is for you one more time. A man is standing in front of three closed boxes. Only one contains gold. Each box has a statement on it, but only one statement is true. So how does he choose which box has the gold in it? Box number one says, the gold is in box two. Box number two says, the gold is not in this box. And box number three says, the gold is not in box one. Get in touch and let us know.
1: Okay, 015-5955-1042.
2: Get in touch and let us know what you think the answer is, and we'll be reading out your responses shortly. Hello to Karim Yahya, who says, good morning, Rob and Sally. Good morning to you, my friend. Thank you for being here with us. We got some Dua Lipa on the way, but first let's do this. From Maroon 5 and Christina Aguilera, something to wake us up this morning. This is Moves Like Jagger on Nile FM. Oh.

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0: That's These Walls by Dua Lipa. Hello, thank you. This is Nile FM. Good morning. Hope you're doing well. Rob is stumped this morning. What check on like?
1: You can just call me Ted.
0: Why?
1: Exhaust Ted from trying to work this out. I really got no idea.
0: I'm exhausted of your dad jokes. It's horrible. That is awful. No one needs that on a Tuesday morning, Rob. Okay. Yeah, I did give you a bit of a humdinger this morning.
1: Who says humdinger? It's, like, it's not 1920. Come on.
0: Yeah.
1: Listen, if you're going to do...
0: Don't dilly-dally.
1: Oh, my God.
0: Come on now, Rob.
1: What have we got coming up? A few ditties.
0: A few ditties, absolutely.
1: I've been staring at this Breakfast Brain Teaser, the MSBT.
0: Yes.
1: And I've got no idea because, like, why would the boxes lie?
0: Well, let me repeat it for anyone who wants to hear it, who's just tuned in. Jad, I know you want to hear it again. This is it, all right? Listen up closely. A man is standing in front of three closed boxes. One contains gold, and each box has a statement on it. But only one statement is true. So how does he choose? Hear what the statements say. Box number one says the gold is in box two. Box number two says the gold is not in this box. Box number three says the gold is not in box one. So where is the gold? That is the question.
1: I thought I got the answer, and apparently I haven't.
0: No, so. Rob just said, oh, I know what it is, and then he said what he thought, and I was like, nope, that's not it. But let's get to some of your messages then this morning. Let's see what you think.
2: Good morning, Rob and Sally. I am Adam, and I am on my way to school, and the answer is in the next message. the answer is number three.
0: All right, so we just have a number three there. And then
1: why?
0: She didn't say.
1: I need to know why.
0: He didn't say.
3: Good morning, Rob and Sally. I'm Ada from Michel Bercamu. And I think the answer to the brain teaser is... it's in box number two.
0: Okay, we have a vote for box number two.
1: I mean, you could otherwise just say any box, couldn't you? But you need to explain why you have chosen that box.
0: Exactly. Send us your workings out. Yeah, Let us know your logic behind it. Lena says the answer is box number one. So far we have a vote for three, two, and one. And then also we just had a message that came through this morning as well from Hind, who says box number one. All right, y'all, keep the messages coming through, but give us a little bit more of an understanding as to how you got to your answer, if that's okay. So a man is standing in front of three closed boxes. One contains gold. Each box has a statement on it, but only one statement is true. How does he choose? Box number one says the gold is in box two. Box number two says the gold is not in this box. And box number three says the gold is not in box one. Which box has the gold? There is a logical way to do this, I promise. Just want to say hello to Celine. It says, I'm on my way to school and I have exams. Have a good one. Enjoy your day. Best of luck with your exams to you. And I know a lot of kids actually have exams this morning. So good luck to everyone who is going to be taking an exam today.
1: I'll tell you what, the exams must be much easier than this brain teaser. I genuinely mean, people are sending in their answers.
0: Yeah.
1: Just saying like, oh, box number one, number two, or number three. But unless you say why... I mean,
0: it could be anything. It's one and three.
1: You could pick any of them, couldn't you?
0: Exactly. Almor says it's box number three as well. So, all right, give us your workings out, and we'll get back to the music, come back to do your messages. We got some Coldplay and BTS in My Universe coming up shortly, but first from Little Mix, this is Holiday on Nile FM.

0: statement is true.
1: Yeah, Rob is having a bit of a field day at the moment. He's trying to work out all the statements.
0: Stupid boxes.
1: Oh my gosh, that was Coldplay and BTS and My Universe. Before that, we did some little mix for you and Holiday. We're doing the morning show brain teaser. That's what Rob is going on about, in case you missed it. It goes like this. A man is standing in front of three closed boxes. One box contains gold. Each box has a statement on it, but only one statement is true. How does he choose which box has the gold in it? Box number one reads, "The gold is in box two." Box number two reads, "The gold is not in this box." And box number three reads, "The gold is not in box one."
0: But how does he know?
1: There's a logical deduction to it. And in fact, we've had so many responses. I'm just going to try to get through as many as possible. Hello to Selma.
2: Hi, good morning, guys. Welcome back, Sally. How are you?
1: I'm good, thank you.
2: I'm not sure, but I think the answer this time might be in box two. I'm not sure if I'm right or not. Explanation from my point of view is you're saying that one box is saying the right statement and the other two is not. So box one, number one, is saying that the gold is in box number two. So this is the one that I suggest is the right statement. So box number two is saying that the gold is not in this box. So this is the wrong statement. And box number three is stating that the gold is not in box number one, which is also the wrong statement. So the only right statement is box number one, which is stating that the gold is box number two.
1: Thank you very much for your message there, Selma. Also, we have these messages.
3: Hi, Rob and Sally. My name is Leila. I'm on my way to school. And I think the answer to the brain teaser is it's either in box number one or box number three. Because box number three could be lying. But you could also be telling the truth. So it's either one or three. I love you. But can you please put Billie Jean by Michael Jackson? Thank you.
0: After saying that, of course.
3: Also, I wanted to tell you something. I just got new glasses yesterday, and I'm going to show you a picture.
1: And Leila does send us a picture. You look great with those glasses. They really, really suit you, Leila, by the way. And yes, we'll do some Billie Jean for you. That's coming up in a second. And Leila gets back in touch and says, I think it's number two. And then we also had this message come through from Majd.
4: Hi, Sally.
1: Hi.
4: Welcome back.

0: Smashed from Lycée Balzac. I think the answer for the brain teaser is box number 3. Mushy mushy bye.
1: See, that's what I'm saying. How if you like, let's say you've worked it out.
2: Yeah.
1: But how do you know if it's right or not?
2: There is a way.
1: Without losing.
2: There's a way. There's a way for you to go through. It's like the possibilities. Logically speaking, you have to just go through like a process of elimination. We have this message as well.
3: Good morning, Robert Sally.
2: Hi.
3: It's me, Paolo. I'm going to school. I think the answer to the question is the second box I have to go because it says not on this box. In this box, I need. And it just don't want us to open it. Goodbye.
2: So many little what's it called? Ditties this morning, to use that word again.
1: I felt like he was waking up as he was sending that this morning as well. Thank you, Paolo.
2: Thank you.
4: Hi, Robin, Sally. I'm Adam. I'm going to school with my brother, Yusuf. I think the answer to the brain teaser is box number 3, because no statement declares if it doesn't or does have the goal.
2: Okay, thank you for that. This person, hello to Hind, says box 1 because you said 1 contains gold.
1: Yeah, see, that's clever. That is clever. Yeah.
2: People going for that this morning, seeing if there's a bit of wordplay in what I said. Is there or isn't there? I love Yahya's message. You want to go ahead and read Yahya's message because it cracks me up.
1: Okay, right. Prepare yourself. So it says, good morning. The gold is in box number 2. And let me tell you why. The reason is, 2 statements are supporting the idea that the gold is in box 2. And I've just realised that this reasoning is completely wrong. So I don't know where the gold is, really. So, Yahya, I'm with you.
2: High five, my friend. Thank you for your message. Also, we had this message. Hey, Robin, Sally, hope this message finds you well. For the brain teaser, just check the heavier box and there will be the gold.
1: Exactly.
2: That's from Sophia. It says, miss you. Have a good day. Thank you very much. All right. And then we've got a series of messages this morning. Here we go.
5: I'm Adam again, and the answer is number 1. It is why, because that Sally said, and number 1, only 1 contains gold.
2: Yeah.
5: There are 3. So number 1 is the number that Sally said. So number 1 is the right answer.
1: So people are...
6: Good morning, Robin, Sally. Yeah, it's Angie Adams' mom. And we think the answer is box number 1, because the 3 statements says... The box number 1 is lying and is saying that the gold is in box number 2. Box number 2 is not lying. He's saying that the gold is not in this box. Box number 3 is lying and saying that the gold is not in box number 1.
2: All right. Thank you very much, Ingie. Hello.
1: So people are thinking that because you say, but only 1 statement is true.
2: Yes.
1: That it must be box number 1.
2: Like wordplay.
1: Yeah.
2: Yeah. Is that it? Is it not? I don't know. Well, we're getting so many messages. So how about we play some songs and come back to the messages that are coming through. A man is standing in front of 3 closed boxes. 1, only 1 contains gold. And each box has a statement on it, but only 1 statement is true. So how does he choose the correct box? Box number 1 reads, the gold is in box 2. Box number 2 reads, the gold is not in this box. And box number 3 reads, the gold is not in box 1. Which one has the gold?
1: Were these statements written up by those guards from the other brain teaser?
2: Oh, I also gave you another brain teaser that was kind of similar. But no, I like these ones. I feel like they're, good. They get the brain juices a-flowing. So get in touch and let us know what you think the answer is.
1: Tama says, it says, my name is Armin, and can't I just kick the boxes? And whichever one hurts my foot is the one with the gold.
2: Do you mean Amin?
1: Yeah, that's what I said.
2: Yeah. All right. Well, this is Billie Jean and Michael Jackson. 0155955-1042 is the way to get in touch on WhatsApp this morning. Let us know what you think the answer to the brain teaser is, and we'll have the answer for you in about 20 minutes' time.

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1: Hiya, this is Gaz. 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

0: What makes you beautiful? One Direction. Aw, it's been a while since I heard that. That was their first breakout hit, wasn't it? Like the big
1: single. Yeah, I think so, yeah.
0: I think so. Of course, he would go on to do many, many great things after that. And I do love that song, though. It has a special place in my heart. And before that, we played Billie Jean by Michael Jackson after a very special request from our friend Layla. Now we are doing the morning show brain teaser. I'm loving all the messages that are coming through. This was the brain teaser this morning. A man is standing in front of three closed boxes, and only one contains gold. Each box has a statement written on it, but only one statement is true. How does he choose? Box one reads, "The gold is in box two." Box two reads, "The gold is not in this box." Box number three reads, "The gold is not in box one." Which one has the gold? Tis the question of the morning. Let's get through these messages.
1: Finally, I've worked out.
0: Have you worked it out? Okay. Yes. Alhamdulillah.
2: Hi, this is Boba.
3: Yeah,
2: right answer is box number one.
4: So it says good morning.
2: Bye.
0: Thank you very much for your message. Hello to Aidil. It says, I think the answer is box number three because they all lied about each other, but no one mentioned box number three.
1: Fair point.
0: All right. Thank you for that. Also, we had this message come through.
5: Hi, Robin, Sally. I'm on my way to school, and I think the answer to the brain teaser is box three, because it says that it's not in box one, and box one says it's not in box two. And the only one that doesn't say that it's not in three, no one says it's not in box three. None of the boxes say it's not in box three.
1: Yeah, good point.
5: So that it must be three. Mushy, mushy, hi, mushy, mushy, bye.
0: Thank you.
5: Can you please play Made You Look? Mushy, mushy, hi, mushy, mushy, bye.
1: Meghan Trainor.
0: Yeah, that's coming up for you. Also, hello to Nasim and Sabrina.
6: Hi, I have my school trip today, and I'm really excited because I'm going to 3 days.
1: 3 days?
6: Now, I'm going to let my brother answer the brain teaser.
7: I think the answer to the brain teaser is box number three. And can you please play Bad by Michael Jackson?
0: We just played Michael Jackson, unfortunately, Nasim, so we won't be able to, but thank you for your answer. Hello to Runya, who says, hi, Robin, Sally. I hope you're having a good day. I think the answer to the brain teaser is number two. All right, thank you for that. Chad says, I guess we can just smash all the boxes and check for the gold, since there was no clear statement that we can only open one box.
1: Yeah, I'm with you on that.
0: Sounds like something Rob would do all the way. Also, Kevin and Karen say box two, because you said only one statement is correct. So if box one, two statements are correct. If box three, so two statements are correct. The only answer is box two. Only one statement is correct. All right. Thank you for your message. Also, we had this message.
8: Good morning, Sally. Good morning, Rob. My name is Khalid, and I think the answer is number one, box number one. Because box number one says the gold is in box two, and this is wrong. Box number two says the gold is not in this box, so this is a correct sentence. Box number three says the gold is not in box one, and this is wrong. And that's it. Cheers.
0: Thank you so much, Khalid. Thank you for your message there. Also, hello to Jad.
9: Okay, the answer to the brain teaser is very simple, okay? Because someone in this car does not agree with me.
1: Okay. Who is it?
9: It's in box one, because box one is lying about it being in box two. Box two is not lying about it not being in box two. Box three is also lying about it not being in box one, meaning that it's saying that box three is saying that it is in box one, meaning that it all correlates, meaning that the gold is in box one.
1: Okay. Are you sure?
0: The thing is, because we have so many different explanations, you actually don't know what's what, to be honest. But we'll keep the message coming through. We're going to get back to some music, of course, and come back to that. Jad, you wanted to hear Counting Stars because you say it's my song with my brother. We'll do that for you after Meghan Trainor and Made You Look. This is the brain teaser for you one more time this morning. A man is standing in front of three closed boxes. Only one contains gold, and each box has a statement on it, but only one statement is true. So how does he choose? Box one says the gold is in box two. Box two says the gold is not in this box. Box three says the gold is not in box one. How does he know which one has the gold?

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1: Well, it was quite hot yesterday and the day before that as well. Today will be hot, but not as hot. So we're looking at daytime highs of 38, overnight lows of 21. And then tomorrow, we're looking at daytime highs of 31.
2: Ooh, okay. So it's much cooler.
1: Yeah, and it's going to be averaging around about 30, 31 all the way through until the weekend with overnight lows of 21.
2: Sounds good. And right now the temperature is...
1: Yes. I'm going to say, have a guess. What do you think it is?
2: 21.
1: It is currently 21. Wake up. You looked at your phone.
2: I did.
0: Now, the morning show with Sally and Rob on Nile FM. Wake up.
2: All right, good morning. Hope everyone is doing well. It's 8 o'clock. We've been doing the morning show brain teaser, and it went like this. A man is standing in front of three closed boxes. One contains gold, just one. Each box has a statement on it, but only one statement is true. So how does he choose which box has the gold? Box number one reads, the gold is in box two. Box number two reads, the gold is not in this box. And box number three reads, the gold is not in box one. All right, we've got a whole host of messages to get through, so let's crack on.
3: Hello, Robin.
2: Hi.
3: I think it's number box two that's in it, the gold. Wishy, wishy, hi. Wishy, wishy, bye, bye.
1: You can just have it anyway.
2: Thank you.
4: The answer to the brain teaser. My name is Ali.
2: Hi, Ali.
4: And the answer to the brain teaser is number as box number two.
1: Okay.
4: And I'm going to school right now.
1: Oh, that was the end of it.
2: Yeah.
4: So bye bye.
1: Have a good day.
2: Thank you, Ali.
5: Hi, Robin, Sally. I'm Adam. I'm going to school with my brother Yusuf. I think the answer to the brain teaser is box number three, because no statement declares if it doesn't or does have the gold.
2: All right, and then Mom gets in touch.
6: Good morning, Robin, Sally. How you doing, guys? I'm Dana, Yusuf's and Adam mom.
1: Hi, Dana.
6: And I think the answer to the brain teaser is...
1: Come on, then.
6: Gotcha, guys. I don't know the answer, as usual.
1: Seriously?
6: Why? How about we have 2 + 2 = what brain teaser? It's going to be great and simple. We are in the middle of the week, and I hear you, Rob. I don't like Tuesday
1: seriously.
6: As well. I don't know why. It's a universal thing. You are in the middle of the week. You're not at the beginning. You don't have the power to go through the week, and you're doing a lot of things.
2: You're stuck.
6: And you're looking to the weekend. So I believe that no one likes Tuesday. Not only you. So I would like to listen to any song from the 90s, because Yusuf keep rehearsing all the day, because he's going to have the end of year performance about the 90s songs, and he keeps singing all the day, everybody rock your body, and things like oops, I did it again, and things like that. So if you would wouldn't mind to put any track from the 90s, I will love it. Thank you and have a great day.
1: 10 years ago.
2: I know. Yeah, that's what it feels like. We'll get that on for you, Dana, in a little bit. Wasalahi, hello to you. You say good morning, Robin, Sally. The answer to the MSBT is box one. To be honest, Sally chooses hard brain teasers. I don't. I really don't. This one was just kind of fun.
1: Yeah, you say they're not that hard.
2: No, well, I mean,
1: because you bet you know what the answer is. Did you work it out beforehand?
2: No.
1: Nah, see, no. There you go.
2: But you did give me the one from yesterday, and I worked that out.
1: Yeah, true.
2: Yeah. All right, here we go.
7: Hi, my name is Ali, and I think the gold is in box three because none of the boxes mentioned anything about something being in box three. So they're trying to trick you into choosing one of the other boxes.
2: Okay, thank you.
8: Hi, I have another answer. Why don't I just open all three of the boxes?
2: Why not?
1: I'm with you on that.
9: Hi, Sally and Rob. My name is Adam, and the brain teaser is box number three.
2: Okay, thank you.
10: Hello, Rob and Sally. My name is Yusuf. I think the answer to the brain teaser is the third one, because no one really said it's not in box three. Bye.
2: Thank you. Sal says, good morning. I think the brain teaser shows how far people can go with a conspiracy theory. I can't use my brain before 9, so I'm not going to attempt the answer. And having said that, Tore says the gold is in box number 4. We have Mira who says, I guess the box is in number, the gold is in box 2 because the other boxes are telling the truth except for box 2. Thank you very much for that, Amira. Let's see, do we have any more responses? Also, Salma Salem says box number 3. Can I just say that Tuesday is my favorite day? So many anniversaries take place on a Tuesday, making it a good day. All right, thank you. Now it is time for us to reveal the answer. And I think the best person to reveal the answer was our friend Ahmed Rifai, who actually says that he has proof for his answer because he teaches this course in university.
1: And he's got the gold.
2: I don't know if he's got the gold. If he's got the gold, you can share the gold. But yeah, this is the answer this morning. Ahmed, thank you for your very logical explanation.
11: Good morning, Rob and Sally. For the brain teaser, the answer will be that the gold is in box 1. And here is why. We can assume different scenarios, each saying that the gold is in one of these boxes. So let's assume the gold is in box 1. Now we have to verify the validity of the claims for each box.
1: Big words.
11: We know already that one statement only is true. And we have to check now if the gold is in box 1. So the statement of box 1 that it says it is in box 2 is a lie. And the statement of box 2 saying that the gold is not in this box, this would be true. And the statement for box 3 saying that the gold is not in box 1, this would be a lie also. So now we have one true statement and two other false statements. This scenario works, and if you assume that the gold is in box 2 or in box 3 and verify the statements again, the only one that fits the description that there is one true and two lies is a statement, is a scenario for the gold being in box 1.
2: Thank you.
1: Right, so you remember when I said I'd worked it out?
2: Yeah.
1: Now, after listening to that, I'm confused again.
2: No. It's very simple. It's very, very simple. And Ahmed, thank you for your very logical explanation. 1,000%. The answer this morning was the gold has to be in box 1. So the three statements on the boxes, just to remind you, box number 1 said the gold is in box 2.
1: Okay.
2: Box number 2 said the gold is not in this box.
1: Yeah, it's not there.
2: Box number 3 said the gold is not in box 1.
1: Now, only one of those statements is true.
2: Exactly. So if we assume that the gold is in box 1, box number 1's statement, which says the gold is in box 2, is obviously incorrect, right? It's false. It's a false statement.
1: Okay.
2: If we go a box number 2 statement is true because it says the gold is not in this box. Yeah? If we're assuming it's in box number 1. The gold is not in this box.
1: Where are the boxes?
2: Just shush and listen. Box number 3, the statement would be false because box 3 says the gold is not in box 1. So since there's only one true statement, that has to be the correct answer. If you assume that the gold is in box 2, then box number 1 statement is true, which says the gold is in box 2. That would be the correct statement. Box number 2 statement, the gold is not in this box, would be false. And box number 3 statement, the gold is not in box 1, would also be true.
1: Yeah.
2: Therefore, that doesn't work. And then if you do the same thing with box number 3, same thing. So the only way it works is that the gold is in box 1. So if you got that this morning, well done. There you go. Box number 1.
1: Seriously well done.
2: Yeah, seriously well done. Very impressive, you guys. Very smart people out there. Really, really love it. Anyways, let's get back to the tunes then for everyone else who's just like been playing Jeopardy music in their brain. That's fine. I'm here with you. Dana, you wanted to hear a song from the 90s. How about this?
1: Oh, good tune.
2: Yeah, Mel C and Bryan Adams, of course. This is When You're Gone on Nile FM.

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0: with me.
1: That's Churches and Marshmallow, and here with me, right here. Good morning. Thank you for being here with us, in fact.
2: So yesterday, you weren't here, and in my game of Real World.
1: Real World.
2: The Real World, yeah. See, I missed you for that. I featured Goodfellas.
1: Goodfellas, yeah, just a
2: great
1: good
2: movie.
1: Feel good, you know, light film.
2: Yeah, well, you know, it's like, no, but it's a really good movie.
1: It's
2: because
1: a great film.
2: It's got so many like little bits and pieces that go on, and you can watch it a couple of times and you pick up on stuff that you missed before.
1: It's Oliver Stone, I believe, who directed that. One of his best. And yeah, it's just it's one of the best gangster films, I think.
2: Next, you'll be telling me it's based on a book.
1: I don't know if it is, but I recently watched Goodfellas, I think, for the first time in the last 10 years, because I watched it before. But I think I watched it I remember the details because I watched it maybe about 6 months ago or so. So, yeah, it's Ray Liotta in that, of course, and Joe Pesci.
2: The other guy. What's his name?
1: Huh? What, De Niro?
2: Yes, him. But there's loads of movies like that, isn't there? There's like Casino and
1: Heat.
2: Is that
1: not the one with Pacino and Robert De Niro?
2: Someone texted in yesterday saying,
1: is the
2: it...
1: Godfather?
2: No, not good Godfather. There was another one.
1: Like a mafia film?
2: Yeah, I can't remember which one they said now. But a few people were saying, is it The Departed? Now, that is a great movie.
1: Yeah.
2: And that is definitely one that you have to watch a couple of times just to understand... that's what's going on.
1: I watched The Departed once. I do need to watch it again because I remember watching it and being like, oh, wow. It was that kind of the era of Leonardo DiCaprio when he was doing like just those kind of films. Like he kind of done Inception and then it was like it was The Departed.
2: I didn't like Inception.
1: I loved Inception.
2: I loved it.
1: What? You need to watch it again then. It's really an excellent film. No one I've ever met who's actually watched Inception didn't like Inception except for you.
2: Is that the dream one?
1: Yes.
2: Okay. I'll give it another go.
1: It's worth watching. Absolutely. 1,000%. Shutter Island is also one of my favorites. That's a Scorsese film with Leo DiCaprio.
2: I think I have seen that one.
1: That one's an excellent film, in my
2: opinion.
1: What's
2: that about?
1: It's kind of like an investigation in, you know...
2: Dreams?
1: No, it's nothing to do with dreams.
2: That's Inception?
1: Yeah.
2: Okay.
1: It's nothing to do with the dreams.
2: Okay. Well, I've got something to watch for the weekend then.
1: It's good. I promise you. It's a bit of a thriller, but it's not too scary. I can watch it alone. That's how you know.
2: I shall add it to my list. So shut up.
1: Yeah. But I just do want to say hello to a couple of people getting in touch. Yes, we do have The Real World. It's my selection. It will not be Goodfellas or anything like Goodfellas this morning. I can promise you that. But that is coming up next. Stick around for that. Hello to Ashraf, who says, good morning, Rob and Sally. Hope you're having a great start to the day. Can you please play Middle by Bipolar Sunshine and DJ Snake? Yes, we'll do that for you shortly. Hello to Mohamed Rif'i, who we were talking about the morning show brain teaser this morning. And he says, that's too complicated. Just smash the box, take the gold, get the mission done, ask questions later.
2: Exactly. You know, like, save time. And no one says that you can't do that. It just says the gold is in one of the boxes.
1: I'm just saying don't do that. Of course, there's logic. There's a logic to it. It's not about just getting the gold. It's about getting there intelligently.
2: What would Indiana Jones do?
1: I mean, I don't know.
2: He'd like try and pick one of them up and see which one is the heaviest out of them all and then replace it with a bag of sand.
1: Okay. All right. Well, you know, Indiana Jones did a lot of running in those films.
2: Yeah, true.
1: He's just constantly running away from trouble.
2: Not so much in the most recent movie, though.
1: No, well, understandably. Hello to Judy as well. Says, good morning. That brain teaser was super confusing. Have a lovely day ahead, and I hope the real world, in Rob's voice isn't that hard.
2: I tried.
1: It's coming up for you. But we must say hello to Amr Hussein as well, who sent us a bunch of messages and pictures earlier today, because you say that you were off in Switzerland for the past week with the family. You went to Zurich, Lucerne, and the Alps. Temperature up the mountain was about -2.
2: But beautiful.
1: Gorgeous. Absolutely. Like, we saw the cable cars there in the picture, and yeah, lots of like little snowball fights that were happening. It's really lovely. You and your two girls having a wonderful, wonderful time there, it seemed. Is Switzerland beautiful?
2: It really is.
1: My goodness gracious. Yeah. And the fondue, of course, you know, like a big steaming pot of cheese and the bread, which I'm not a huge fan of, but I'll do it if I'm in Europe.
2: Melted cheese, yes. And of course, chocolate as well.
1: And chocolate. I'm there for the chocolate. If it's between like fondue, like cheese fondue or chocolate fondue, I would be all the way in for chocolate fondue.
2: Chocolate and melted cheese.
1: Chocolate and cheese apparently is a great combination.
2: Yeah?
1: Mm-hmm.
2: Okay.
1: Yeah.
2: Challenge accepted.
1: Yeah, no, seriously, like, but not like any cheese, but like I think certain cheeses, like I think a nice cheddar would like, I don't know, like I've had it at food markets and stuff like that. It's really nice.
2: But not blue cheese.
1: I will never have blue cheese. It will never happen. That and goat's cheese. No.
2: You can taste the goat.
1: You can taste it tastes like a wet goat. That's forever my stance on goat's cheese.
2: And since you said that the first time, I think last week, the sale of goat's cheese has actually gone down.
1: I can't take the credit for it single-handedly, but I'm never going to be someone that's going to be like, yeah, goat's cheese. Yeah. I can't.
2: Mm. I don't. You can taste the goat. That could be like a slogan for a new brand.
1: Yeah, but it doesn't really work if I look green and, you know, I'm gagging on
2: the cover. It's just like a picture of a goat on the cheese and it says, goat's cheese. You can taste the goat.
1: I think that's very, very, like, you know, walking the line marketing. It's very divisive.
2: It's like reverse marketing. It might work. You never know.
1: All right. Well, we'll put that in the maybe pile, shall we say. But we do have the real world.
2: And yes. I've already guessed what it is.
1: Yeah, Rob has actually figured it out this morning. That's coming up for you shortly. And Ashraf, here's the song for you. And we'll do some Niall Horan afterwards. This is The Middle, DJ Snake, Bipolar Sunshine on Niall FM

0: Love that from No Doubt. It's My Life. We're on the morning show.
1: Yeah, I love that version. I love the original by Talk Talk, but her version is like, wow. That's
0: it's
1: so cool.
0: So rock and roll. Just so good. And before that, we did Niall Horan and Dinner Party. And right now, it's time for The Real World.
1: The Real World.
0: Yeah.
1: It is indeed.
0: It is, and it's my selection this morning. Before we get to the first clue this morning, I just want to say hello to Judy, who sends us a picture of her taking the monorail.
1: Yeah, I saw this. She shared it on her socials as well. And yeah. I was like, wow, that's so cool.
0: Yeah, she says, I tried taking the monorail to my office today. It's so far away. It's the first time. And I just love how it's almost empty without people taking pictures and hanging around because they haven't woken up yet. And it looks great, Judy. It looks really, really good.
1: Is it quicker?
0: I'm assuming so.
1: Yeah, I'm asking.
0: Yeah, so, Judy.
1: Let us know. Is it quicker? And I think I was just reading that they've also halved the price of the tickets.
0: Have they?
1: Yeah, because to encourage people to go.
0: Well, I definitely want to try it myself. So, yes, for sure. Judy, let us know. But already your view looks phenomenal. Also, hello to our friend Lucia.
2: Hola. Good morning. How are you guys? I like Tuesdays, too, because they're very near the weekend. So, this is off topic.

0: thank you for the entertainment and the laugh and the quiz. But you mentioned Indiana Jones.
1: Yes.
0: So came in my mind that I want to recommend everybody this serial that is called Shrinking.
2: With Harrison Ford.
0: Very, very nice. Funny. And also with some human learning. That's it. I'm going to work. Everybody have a nice day.
2: Thank you, Lucia. Thank you for your recommendation. Yes, a lot of people have been recommending the series Shrinking to me as well. So it's Harrison Ford and Jason Segel, of course, as well. Love Jason Segel and absolutely brilliant. Everything. He's hilarious. And who doesn't love, you know, Harrison? You know, Mr. Ford.
3: I've heard of this show, but I've not actually seen any of the episodes. I might have to check
2: out
3: the
2: trailer.
3: No, I haven't even seen that.
2: It's phenomenal. The trailer is incredible. Really, really good.
3: It says here, because obviously Shrink's like a therapist, but it says a grieving therapist who decides to become drastically more involved with his patients' lives.
2: Okay. All right. Interesting. Interesting premise. I watched the trailer, though. I mean, I don't feel like that like log line or that little like, you know, blurb does it justice. But check it out. Hello to Judy says, yeah, it's really nice. It's less crowded so far. And it's around an hour from the start till the new capital's government district. All right. Thank you for that. Thank you very much. We're getting lots of messages. Hello to Malik, who says, I'm your biggest fan. I'm going to school. Also, if you watch football, who is your favorite player, an Ahly or Zamalek? Oh, it's hard to take a stance like that. you don't want to get all divisive with that. I don't know. For me, I mean, my family are very Ahly. For me, I'm not really into football that much. So I support Egypt's national team. That's kind of what I go.
3: How very diplomatic
2: must.
3: Of you.
2: Well, no, I said my family is mainly Ahli. We don't have Zamalek.
3: El Ahli. Right? It's in my blood.
2: But yeah, I'm all good. I'm all good with it. You let us know. You let us know, Malik, what you are as well. Thank you for your message this morning. Now, let's do it.
3: You going to play a clip?
2: We're going to play a clip. This is The Real World. Now, I'm going to give you a bit of a... It's very kind of cryptic. This is for the people who are real big fans of this particular film. You should know it, and you should know who the actor is who's in it just from this little, very short clip. Let me know, what is the film I'm featuring this morning on The Real World?
4: I came to get down. I'm not internationally known, but I'm known to rock my
5: microphone. So I get stupid.
6: It takes two to make a thing go red. It takes two to make an outside. It takes two to make a thing go right.
5: Feel it deep. Feel it low.
6: It takes two to make it.
4: God, I can't.
2: There you go. That is the little clip. It's not very long. All right. And there is a little bit of whispering and stuff like that. But, you know, like the it takes two. It's very iconic. What is the movie? Get in touch and let me know. If you bonus points, if you can get it from this and who the actor is as well.
3: 015-5955-1042. Have you got more clips for us later?
2: Yes. Oh, many, many more clips for you to come still. But here it is for you one more time.
4: I'm not internationally known, but I'm known to rock my
5: microphone. So I get stupid.
6: It takes two to make a thing go red. It takes two to make an outside. Oh. It takes two to make a thing go red.
5: Feel it deep. Feel it low.
6: It takes two to make it. Oh,
4: God, I can't.
2: All right, there you go. What is the film? Can you guess it from that? Just that. Carol in with the correct answer, getting it right.
3: Good job.
2: Woot, woot, woot. Well done. Keep the answers coming through. 015-5955-1042. And yes, I'll have more clues for you next. Let's do this from Billie Eilish right now. This is What Was I Made For?

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2: It was a week of major consistency on Hit 30 Egypt. Olivia Rodrigo made the jump of the week, climbing 9 spots to land at number 6 with her global sensation Drop Dead following her viral SNL performance. Bruno Mars remains the king of the chart for a 4th consecutive week with I Just Might, but with Justin Bieber's Daisies and Taylor Swift's Fate of Ophelia still locked in at 2 and 3, the top spot is more competitive than ever. We also celebrated huge milestones for Rihanna and Olivia Dean as women of pop continue to break records across the board. Can anyone finally dethrone Bruno Mars next week? I'll see you then. Yeah.

0: No, Ken, right there. That's Doors for you on the morning show. This is Nyla Femme. It's 48 minutes past 8, and we're doing the real world.
1: Yeah.
0: Basically, we select some movie clips, and it's up to you to guess what the movie is from the clues that we give you. I already gave you one clue, and it went like this. Only the real ones
2: I'm
0: will know.
2: Internationally known, but I'm
3: known like
1: a microphone,
3: so I get stupid.
1: It takes two to make a thing go right. It takes two to make it outside. It takes two to make a thing go right.
4: We got to play the song now as well.
1: It takes two to make it.
0: There you go. That was the first clip. I do have another one for you, but I'm so happy that so many of you got the movie just from that. So Carol, we said you were the first one in. Who else got it right, Rob?
4: Right, so Sal has got it and says that I just watched it last weekend. And I think a lot of people have as well, which is probably why it's like fresh on people's minds.
0: It's a great film.
4: This one, I nearly said the name of it.
0: Don't say it.
4: Right, this has come through from Ashraf. Morning to you. Habiba says, is it Just Go With It?
0: Ooh.
4: Which is equally a very good movie, but it's not quite the one we're going for.
0: No.
4: And then another Habiba has got the right answer. Yara has said it's... Yeah, you got the right answer as well. Ahmed Khalid says, it feels like... And then names the main actor.
0: It is.
4: Mo has got it correct. So has Shahir. Ashraf is currently typing. And he's saying, good morning, Rob and Sally. Having a great start to the day. Please, can you... Oh, and the movie is... And it is. You've got 100%. That's what he's saying. It is this person.
0: Yes.
4: Hend is saying, okay, but what's the movie?
0: Yeah, it gets the actor, though.
4: I've got no idea. Don't worry. We've got more clips on the way very soon, and maybe you'll be able to work it out from those.
0: Yeah, Sherwitz says, it's this. And you got the two actors right. It says, one of my favorite movies. Love you both. Have a wonderful day. Thank you. Also, hello to Shrimpy, who says, I'm on my way to work now. Still trying to figure out the answer before I arrive.
4: Shrimpy.
0: Yeah, hello, Shrimpy. Hello to Alex as well, who gets the correct answer. Says, good morning, beautiful people. And yes, he's like, yesterday's you guys had an epic film. So I was wondering if we can make like an epic day of movies, basically, and then suggest a particular film. So we might do that in the future. So thank you for suggesting that. Okay, now it is time for clip number two. Are you ready?
4: Yes, go for it.
0: Let's do it.
5: The truth is, Margaret and I are just two people who weren't supposed to fall in love, but did. We couldn't tell anyone we worked with because of my big promotion that I had coming up.
6: Promotion?
5: Yeah. We both felt that it would be deeply inappropriate if I were to be promoted to editor.
7: Editor?
5: While we were...
7: Mm-hmm.
6: So... Have the two of you told your parents about your secret love?
7: Oh, impossible. My parents are dead. No brothers or sisters either. So.
5: Gone.
7: Yeah.
6: What, are your parents dead?
7: Oh, no, his are very much alive.
5: Very much.
7: We're going to tell them this weekend. Gammy's 90th birthday, and the whole family's coming together, and we thought it'd be a nice surprise.
6: And where is this surprise going to take place?
7: At Andrew's parents' house.
6: And where is that located again?
7: Why am I doing all the talking? It's your parents' house. Why don't you tell them where it is? Jump in.
5: Sitka.
7: Sitka.
5: Alaska.
7: Alaska.
4: It's almost like she's trying too hard. Do you know what I mean?
0: I love it. It's one of my favorite movies of all time. So good. Amr Dahrouk says, it takes two. Good.
4: That's the name of the song that they were singing.
0: Yes. But there's also a movie called It Takes Two.
4: Yes, there is, yeah.
0: Yeah, with Mary-Kate and Ashley Olsen, Steve Guttenberg, and Kirstie Alley.
4: I miss him.
0: Me too. It's a good film, too, but no, it's not this one. But thank you for that. Assam Hassan, going for anger management, because you were going for Adam Sandler before. It's neither of those. It's not Adam Sandler, and it's not anger management. I can reveal. What else? Farah, you got the correct answer. Hind, you're like, oh, and then you got this actress. So you've got the two actors now. We need the movie. Give us the movie.
4: We need the movie that they are in together. What is that called?
0: Let us know.
4: Rhino has also got the correct answer as well. Thank you.
0: Yes, let us know, you guys. What is the film? 015-5955-1042. That is the number to WhatsApp this morning. Here's
4: Hen's got it. Yes.
0: Yes. Well done.
5: We both felt that it would be deeply inappropriate if I were to be promoted to editor.
7: Editor?
5: While we were...
7: Mm-hmm.
6: So, have the two of you told your parents about your secret love?
7: Oh, impossible. My parents are dead. No brothers or sisters either, so...
5: Gone.
6: Yeah. What, are your parents dead?
7: Oh, no, his are very much alive.
5: Very much.
7: You're going to tell them this weekend. Gammy's 90th birthday, and the whole family's coming together, and we thought it'd be a nice surprise.
3: And where is this surprise going to take place?
7: At Andrew's parents' house.
3: Where is that located again?
7: Why am I doing all the talking? It's your parents' house. Why don't you tell them where it is? Jump in.
5: Sitka. Alaska.
0: All right. What is the film? 015-5955-1042. What do you want, Rob?
4: Got a question.
0: Well,
4: how many movies do you know of where the character's name is that from this movie? So I think that's quite a big giveaway, because I just realised that her name is not very common in movies.
0: I don't know. That's a weird thing to... to sort of comment on. I don't know if I noticed that. I'll think about it. How about that? How about we do this and then I'll think about it?
4: Okay.
0: The Way I Are by Timbaland. Yeah.

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1: Well, it's going to be hot, so if you are Dracula, make sure you stay inside because that sunshine is going to make you turn to the dust. 38 today, overnight lows of 21, then tomorrow, 31. And overnight lows of 18.
2: I don't think you need to be Dracula to feel like you're going to be turned to dust with the heat. I think you just need to be an everyday normal person and you still feel like you're going to turn to dust.
1: I was walking my dog last night and literally I was like, stick a fork in me, I'm done, as I was walking down the street. No one understood what I was saying, but,
2: no, but that's
1: made
2: true.
1: Me feel better.
2: I think that's true in general, though.
1: It does start to get a little bit cooler as the weekend comes closer. We're looking at an average around about 31. Mm-hmm. Overnight lows of 21.
2: And currently the temperature is, Rob?
1: Have a guess. I'm going to tell you right now, there is 24.
2: All right, there. I was going to guess 23. See? And I didn't check this time.
0: Wake up. Now, the morning show with Sally and Rob on Nile FM. Wake up.
2: Good morning. And so we're doing the real world.
1: Yeah.
2: I have been playing you some movie clips, and it's your job to guess what the movie is right here, just to get your brain engaged for Tuesday, 9 o'clock in the morning. And I'm so impressed with how many brains are engaged.
1: Right.
2: So
1: many.
2: To be honest.
1: Nora Abdul Haber, has got the right movie. Hector is saying, couldn't place it at first, even though I recognized it. But the second clip gave it away. So it is this person and this person in the movie, this. So, yeah, Hector, you've got it right. Mariam is saying, hang on a sec, is that? And yes, it is.
2: You got the right actor.
1: Yeah, but we need to know what movie it is, please. Then Ahmed says, I believe it's this. I've just watched the movie with my wife, and today I've got an exam. So wish me luck. I'm on my way right now. So, Ahmed, you're going to do amazingly well, Bob.
2: Yeah, best Seriously. Of luck, my friend. If you answer all the questions the way you answered the morning show, like the real world situation, then you'll be fine. You got it right.
1: Omar's got the right answer. So has Hussein. Yumna says, I love it. Talin says, what? And then I'm trying to decipher the message without saying the name of the people.
2: It says the actress is very,
1: very
2: well known.
1: Very, very well known.
2: Yeah.
1: At least for generations, anyway, before 2000, 2005. She's more low-key now these days, but she still does a great job. I was trying to think, what has she been in lately? I haven't seen anything.
2: She's got lots of stuff coming up, but we'll talk about that later because we'll give it away if we do.
1: She's busy.
2: She's busy.
1: Okay, shall I go through the rest?
2: Yeah, let's do it.
1: Sherry has got the right answer. Sherry has got the right answer. This one here, there's no name on it, but it would be 3588. That is Emma?
2: What? No, it's Ahmed. Ahmed, you got the correct answer.
1: This is Emma on it. Malik has got it right. So is Ahmed Mekki. This one whose number ends in 6616. Hend. Awesome scene. And Mustafa says it was released in 2009. Thank you very much. And you got the right answer.
2: Yes, that's correct. Omar as well. Salanka, you got the correct answer. Hello to you. And Fedi, you said, good morning. Is that this actress in the clip? It is indeed. Thank you. These are the clips that I played for you a little while ago, in case you missed them.
3: I'm not internationally known, but I'm known.
4: So I get stupid.
5: It takes two to make a thing go red. It takes two to make a house sign. It takes two to make a thing go red.
4: Feel it deep. Feel it low.
5: It takes two to make a...
2: All right, that was clip.
1: Sounds like a puppet, doesn't he?
2: It's so good. It's like that falsetto is just so on point. All right, and this was clip number two for you this morning.
6: Are just two people who weren't supposed to fall in love, but did. We couldn't tell anyone we worked with because of my big promotion that I had coming up.
7: Promotion?
6: Yeah. Sure. We both felt that it would be deeply inappropriate if I were to be promoted to editor.
8: Editor?
6: While we were...
8: Mm-hmm.
7: So, have the two of you told your parents about your secret love?
8: Oh, impossible. My parents are dead. No brothers or sisters either. So.
7: Gone.
1: So blasé about that. Yeah.
7: What, are your parents dead?
8: Oh, no, his are very much alive.
6: Very much.
8: They're, we were going to tell them this weekend. Gammy's 90th birthday, and the whole family's coming together, and we thought it'd be a nice surprise.
7: And where is this surprise going to take place?
8: At Andrew's parents' house.
7: And where is that located again?
8: Why am I doing all the talking? It's your parents' house. Why don't you tell them where it is? Jump in.
6: Sitka.
8: Sitka.
6: Alaska.
8: Alaska.
2: All right, there you go. I haven't seen a rom-com this good in I don't know how long, to be honest. This is just iconic.
1: When they referenced Gammy, is that what people in America call their grandparents?
2: A grandmother. It can mean, yeah. There's many different names, obviously. People come up with different names. But yeah, Gammy is another way of saying grandmother. Anyways, keep the messages coming through. What is the movie I'm featuring? 015-5955-1042. Mustafa Chain says she's an Oscar winner. She is.
1: She is indeed, yes.
2: She is. Fedi, you get the correct answer. Miriam, you get the correct answer. Also, hello this morning to Shrimpy cutting back in touch. You were trying to figure it out before you got to work. Well done. You got the correct answer.
1: Yes, nice one.
2: Well done. All right, keep the answers coming through. Ooh, Judy, we're not going to forget your message. You're like, I remember loving that song as a kid and dancing to it, and now it feels weird. We're talking about Timbaland and The Way I Are. I ain't got no money. I ain't got no car to take you on a date. I can't even buy you flowers. Man, not in this economy. We're already suffering. Not materialistic, but come on.
1: No, but he's being realistic. At least he's not leading you down the garden path, as they say.
2: You know? No, they're saying, yeah, this is how I am. This is the way I are. So yeah. It's an interesting song.
1: Meet me at the bus stop.
2: All right, get in touch. Let me know what is the movie I'm featuring on The Real World. And still another iconic, absolutely iconic cherry on top scene still to come. All right, so stick around for that. How about we do this? The original song. This is It Takes Two, Rob Bass and DJ Easy Rock that they were singing in that clip. This is the actual song for you on Nile FM.
1: Are you going to sing the bits that he was singing?
2: I think we'll let people sing it in their cars.

0: Same real talk, but new co-host. 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
1: I was born ready. You, on the other hand.
0: Oh, please. I'm here to keep you in check.
1: Good luck with that.
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0: Nyla Femme, that was Ray and Rudimental. Ray, they're sampling Io and yes. Rapture. Correct, yes. That was Regardless. Hope you're enjoying the tunes this morning. This is The Morning Show. It's me, Sally, and that's Rob over there. How you doing?
1: Well, we are trying to work out what movie it is you're playing clips of, and I would say that like 98% of people are getting it right.
0: Zaina says, is it Eat, Pray, Love?
1: Another great movie, but it's not that one.
0: No, but Judy, you are spot on. You got it. Finally, yalla, let's do this. All right, so we've been playing clips. I've had some awesome clips for you. I think the clip I'm about to play is the iconic clip of the movie. And unfortunately, I can't play the entire thing because it gets a little bit inappropriate just in terms of what is being said. But I think it's worth playing it up until that point. All right, so here it is, the final clue that I'm giving you this morning. What is the movie that I'm featuring this morning on The Real World? If you've been on the fence, yeah, if you've not been sure, I think this one will be the one to push you over.
2: Come to me, Margaret of New York. It's I, Grandma Annie.
3: Oh,
2: I see you are a curious one. Come, see how I give thanks to Mother Earth.
3: You know, actually, I'm not that curious. I'll just...
2: Look around you. Mother Earth has provided all this, just as she brought you and Andrew together to be joined.
3: Oh.
2: We must give thanks and ask that your loins be abundantly fertile. Come, dance with me in celebration.
3: You know, can I just thank her from here? I'll just...
2: I insist!
3: Okay. I will come down and dance with you.
2: Follow and learn. Come on, Margaret, feel the rhythm of the drums. Now you!
3: Me what?
2: Cat.
1: Is it Moana?
2: Cat, whatever comes to you, it is the way.
3: But I don't know any chance.
2: Well, the trees. Use your vowels. E, O, O, E.
3: Yes.
2: Chef.
3: Yes. The trees.
2: To the universe.
3: Universe.
2: Yes.
3: To the crazy.
2: Yes.
3: To the window.
2: Yes.
3: Window.
2: Yes.
3: Wall. Wall. To the scripture.
0: All right, there you go. That's as far as I can go with that, unfortunately.
1: It's a very odd part of the movie, though, surely.
0: It is an excellent part of the movie. It is iconic and I would say the best, one of the top five movie scenes of all time, in my opinion, as far as comedy films go. So get in touch and let me know what is the movie that I was featuring just there. 015-5955-1042. Get in touch on WhatsApp. We want to hear from you. Nadine Wetton, see? Getting it. Well
1: straight away.
0: Done. Straight away. Straight in there. Who else is going to be able to get it just from that clip alone? Let's do a little bit of it again right here for you.
2: Come to me, Margaret of New York. It's I, Grandma Annie.
3: Oh.
2: I see you are a curious one. Come, see how I give thanks to Mother Earth.
3: You know, actually, I'm not that curious. I'll just...
2: Look around you. Mother Earth has provided all this, just as she brought you and Andrew together to be joined.
3: Oh.
2: We must give thanks and ask that your loins be abundantly fertile. Come, dance with me in celebration.
3: You know, can I just thank her from here? I'll just...
2: I insist!
0: All right. What is the movie? More people getting it, huh?
1: Yeah. More people are getting it right now. So hi to Esam. Esam, you've got it right. Osama has got it right. And I think Zaina Mabouli might have got it right as well.
0: Yeah.
1: We're just waiting to find out.
0: Oh, yeah. We'll see. I'll check that out. Hello to Alex, who says, man, Betty White, she's adorable and brilliant.
1: Aw.
0: Yeah, of course. Yeah, Betty White played Gammy in this film. Absolutely. She's phenomenal in absolutely everything she does. And I loved her in this particular film. Yasmin in there with the correct answer as well, by the way. Just getting it. Oh, so many people.
1: LaOya is saying it's one of the best rom-coms.
0: It is. Noha, getting it right. Yes, correct. Well done. Well done to you. Yeah, keep the messages coming through, all right? Keep the messages coming through. Still some time for you to guess what the movie is that I'm featuring on The Real World.
1: Yeah.
0: And since I couldn't play you the full clip, here's the clean version of the song that this actress was singing.
1: Oh.

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2: 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Turn it up. This is where the music hits different. I'm Arab and you're riding the...

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0: Dominic Fike right there, and that is Baby Doll. And before that, the new song from Somber. Loving Somber, to be honest.
1: Yeah, potentially. I really like that song.
0: It's really, really good. And then, of course, before that, we were playing a song from the soundtrack of this movie that I'm featuring on The Real World. We were playing Get Low, Lil Jon, East Side Boys. Hope you enjoyed that.
1: I've actually just watched that whole scene.
0: It's so good.
1: It's very funny.
0: It's so, so good. It's time for me to give away the answer, but I thought I'd do a just quick recap of the clips that I've played for you so far this morning in the run-up to you guessing and to us revealing the answer as to what we're featuring on The Real World. This is clue number one.
2: I came to get down. I'm not internationally known, but I'm known like a
3: microphone.
4: So I get stupid.
3: It takes two to make a thing go right. It takes two to make it a half side. It takes two to make a thing go right.
4: Feel it deep. Feel it low.
3: It takes two to make it a half.
0: All right, that was clip number one. Clip number two.
5: Are just two people who weren't supposed to fall in love, but did. We couldn't tell anyone we worked with because of my big promotion that I had coming up.
6: Promotion?
5: Yeah. We both felt that it would be deeply inappropriate if I were to be promoted to editor.
4: Editor?
5: While we were...
4: Mm-hmm.
6: So... Have the two of you told your parents about your secret love?
4: Oh, impossible. My parents are dead. No brothers or sisters either. So.
5: Gone.
4: Yeah.
6: What, are your parents dead?
4: Oh, no, his are very much alive.
5: Very much.
4: We were going to tell them this weekend. Gammy's 90th birthday, and the whole family's coming together, and we thought it'd be a nice surprise.
7: And where is this surprise going to take place?
4: At Andrew's parents' house.
7: And where is that located again?
4: Why am I doing all the talking? It's your parents' house. Why don't you tell them where it is? Jump in.
5: Sitka.
4: Sitka.
5: Alaska.
4: Alaska.
0: All right, that was clip number two for you this morning. And then the final clip, which in my opinion is the creme de la creme, the cherry on top of scenes, or like just movie scenes that are iconic. This is the one.
8: Come to me, Margaret of New York. It's I, Grandma Annie.
9: Oh,
8: I see you are a curious one. Come, see how I give thanks to Mother Earth.
9: You know, actually, I'm not that curious. I'll just...
8: Look around you. Mother Earth has provided all this, just as she brought you and Andrew together to be joined.
9: Oh.
8: We must give thanks and ask that your loins be abundantly fertile. Come, dance with me in celebration.
9: You know, can I just thank her from here?
8: I insist!
9: Okay. I'll come down and dance with you.
8: Follow and learn. Come on, Margaret, feel the rhythm of the drums. Now you.
9: Me what?
8: Chant
9: what?
8: Whatever comes to you, it is the way.
9: But I don't know any chant.
8: To the trees. Use your vowels. E, O, O, E.
9: C.
8: Yes.
9: Chant.
8: Yes.
9: E. The trees.
8: To the universe.
9: The universe. Universe.
8: Yes.
9: To the crazy.
8: Yes.
9: To the window.
8: Yes.
9: Window.
8: Yes.
9: Wow. Wow. Description.
0: All right, there we go. That's as far as I could take it. And yeah, I've been asking you, what is the movie?
1: Got some new people with the right answer, and that would be someone who's got no name or picture. You've got it right. Silver has got it correct as well. Lara has got it correct. And then this one says it is, but there's no name. Hang on, let me find the name. And yeah. The name is... Tariq.
0: Okay. Thank you very much, Tariq, for your message this morning. That's Tariq Khalid Subhi getting in touch with the correct answer. Hello to Leah. Laura says, I love that movie. You're getting it right as well. Also, must say hello to Ali getting the correct answer. Alex says, you guys made my morning. For once, we were not late in dropping Jazz to uni, Zizi's daughter. And I have lots of stuff to do this morning. And I'm here sitting in my car, having my coffee, cleaning the interior of my bag just to make time because of the songs related to the movie and the clips. I'm so happy that you enjoyed it. Thank you for that. Also, I want to say hello this morning to Hamza, or Hamza's mama, should I say, who got the correct answer. So that's Suzanne. Hello, Suzanne. You got the correct answer. Marwa Atiyah as well. Meha gets the correct answer. May Khaled gets the correct answer. Still messages are coming through, in fact.
1: Now, Sally did text in and said, is it Miss Congeniality? Now, we did feature that, a couple of weeks ago?
0: Yes.
1: So when I first heard the clip, I said, oh, is it Miss Congeniality 2?
0: 2, yeah.
1: And it wasn't, but now you've got the right answer.
0: True story. Rasha, you got the correct answer, as does Salma Noor. You got the correct answer as well. So many of you guessed this morning the correct answer, and that is The Proposal.
1: Good movie.
0: So good. From 2009, and I can't believe it's from 2009. Isn't that crazy? 2009, Sandra Bullock and the wonderful Ryan Reynolds as well.
1: When you see him in the movie, he does look a lot younger.
0: Very much so. Yeah, absolutely. You can really see it. And of course, the iconic Betty White played the grandmother in that.
1: Gammy.
0: She was so good. She was so good in that movie. Honestly, this is it was iconic Betty White for me. And then there's, of course, right. I don't know if you ever saw like the YouTube things like where Betty White and Ryan Reynolds like did skits about, you know, them being on set together.
1: No.
0: So like there's this one where Ryan Reynolds and Betty White are having this conversation, and she like breaks into him, like she absolutely rips into him. And it's just really funny because you think that she's like this sweet old lady, and he's like, no, she's not. You think that she's going to be the sweet old lady, but she's not. She's actually terrifying.
1: But he's quite fun as well, isn't he? So yeah. Maybe she knew that it would work.
0: Yeah, no, it was definitely a skit. So it's just kind of breaking.
1: Oh, it wasn't like off the cuff?
0: No.
1: Oh, okay.
0: No, but it's really good. Yeah, it was really worth checking out. If you go into like YouTube, just type Betty White, Ryan Reynolds, I'm sure you'll find those scenes for yourselves. But yeah, if you did guess The Proposal, it's such a good rom-com, really funny. And like, it's not just for girls, for any of the guys out there who's like, oh, it's a girl movie. No, it's not. It's, I promise, we've had so many messages from guys who absolutely love this film because it is so funny.
1: Yeah, the Ryan Reynolds aspect of it, it just makes it for everybody, you know?
0: No, absolutely. It's all of it. All of it. It's really, really good. Anyways, so yeah, thank you to everyone who was getting in touch with the answers this morning.
1: Real world.
0: We have some David Guetta on the way. And let's do this right now from Fatboy Slim. Bit of a throwback. I thought this would be perfect for a Tuesday to get you through. This is Praise You on Nile FM.

0: David Guetta, Sam Martin right there, that's Dangerous. And before that, some Fatboy Slim, a bit of a throwback.
1: That was a very dramatic ending to that song.
0: Yeah, I know. You've never heard it?
1: Yeah, but I just thought,
0: sure. Oh, okay. Yeah, I love a violin. What you can do with a violin. I'm so dramatic. I feel like I've always loved like the more dramatic instruments anyways, like a cello or, you know what I mean?
1: The just massive like, one that you can't carry around very
0: yeah,
1: easily.
0: Yeah, cello is it looks like a giant violin, you know.
1: Yeah, it is, isn't it?
0: Kind of. But yeah, very different sound though. Anyways, that's us done for the morning show for Tuesday. We will be back tomorrow, bright and early as always from 7 a.m.
1: For Wednesday.
0: For Wednesday, correct. Yes. But yeah. And anything, any final thoughts, Rob?
1: Never stand up in a canoe.
0: Thanks, all. Thanks for being here. More wisdom like that and insights to come.
1: Yeah, so join us tomorrow from 7 or maybe don't. It's up to you.
0: It's up to you, exactly. All right, we got Sienna Spira right now. This is The Visitor. And after that, we'll do Fight Song. Take care. We'll catch you tomorrow. Sending lots of love.

0: Brainbusters with Basma.
1: Good morning and welcome to the show. Today is Tuesday. We're doing a little bit of two truths and one lie, and also great music coming ahead. We have this one, Stateside by Pink Panthers and Zara Larsson. Stay tuned.
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0: That one was Bigger Than Me by Louis Tomlinson. And you know what? It felt like that's an early 2000s kind of wholesome song. It turns out that it was released back in 2022. Now, that's nice. Anyways, so welcome back to the show. I'm super excited because I do have a lot of news that has been going on around the world, but some of it is so true and some of it blows my mind to know that it's true, or like it blows my mind to know that it's not true as well. I will be sharing it with you in just a bit, but first we have this song, Silent Treatment. If you want to get in touch on the WhatsApp number, you can do that by texting 015-59-55-1042.
1: And I played it dumb. Don't you think I'm a little too young to be messed with like that? So convincing, you made it look fun. Laugh it off, but the damage is done. Saying, baby, just relax.

That one was Drop Dead by Olivia Rodrigo. Welcome back to Brain Busters. And I have some really interesting studies. So one of the things that I found out is that a new study reveals that listening to your absolute favorite song that is self-selected by you can boost your physical endurance by 90%. That's the first thing. The second thing is that currently beauty influencer James Charles is getting canceled because he told a girl that just lost her job, "Welcome to the real world, sweetheart. People lose their jobs every day. You know what else would help you? Getting another job. Try that." Also, he has like 40 million followers. And last but not least, a 6-year-old Norwegian boy discovered a 1,300-year-old pre-Viking era sword. Now, one of the things that I just told you is not true. One of them is completely and utterly a lie. Can you guess which one it is? All you got to do is text me on 015-5955-1042. Is it A, B, or C? We got 8 letters. Why don't we? Best you-

little Madison Beer. That one was Lover Girl. Welcome back to the show. And I want to give a huge shout out to everyone who's been getting in touch on the WhatsApp number, especially Ahmed, who just came back. Welcome back, Ahmed. And a huge shout out to Mariam and to Salma as well. Now, if you still haven't guessed which one is the lie, I will tell you a few things that are for real a fact. So the first one is that a new study revealed that listening to your absolute favorite song increases and boosts your physical endurance by 90%. So you can request that song right now if you'd like. I would love to play it for you. The second one is that beauty influencer James Charles just told a girl who lost her job, "Welcome to the real world, sweetheart. People lose their jobs every day. You know what else would help you? Getting another job. Try that." So that's another thing. And last but not least, a 6-year-old Norwegian boy discovers a 1,300-year-old pre-Viking era sword. I'll tell you something, that one is true 100%. A 6-year-old indeed did buy it. He found it somewhere in the garden. Now, I'm going to tell you something. If you want to see that picture of the sword, you can text me on 015-5955-1042 and I will send it to you right away. But in the meantime, we got great music. And if you want to take part in that as well, I'm ready to play you the song that you want to listen to. This one is "What Do Lovers Do" by Maroon 5 and SZA.

Andrea Bocelli live in the City of Arts and Culture, 30th anniversary of Romanza, the world tour. 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

That one was Olivia Dean, So Easy to Fall in Love, a beautiful song. Welcome back to the show, and I want to give a huge shout out to everyone that's been getting in touch. We got, Basil got in touch. Good morning to you, Basil. And also, who else got in touch? Mustafa got in touch as well. Good morning to you. And I want all my girlies to get in touch as well. You can do that by texting 015-59-55-1042. Now it is time to reveal the truths and the lies and everything in between. So the six-year-old that found a 1,300-year-old pre-Viking era sword, it is true. It did happen. And I can send you the picture if you just text me on the WhatsApp. And the second one is that beauty influencer James Charles said to a girl, welcome to the real world. And he said some really, really nasty things to this girl who just lost her job and was asking for a little bit of help. So he's getting a lot of backlash for that. He has 40 million followers and they keep decreasing each day. Now, the new study that revealed that listening to your absolute favorite song can boost your physical endurance by 90%. Well, that's the lie. But also, it is kind of true. It's just not 90%. It's 20%. But still, that counts for something, right?

0: That one was Don't Come Back by Tate McRae. But wait, no, stay, don't go anywhere. I have a sound that, let's see if you can guess who this person is just from this very small clip.
1: Because it makes it automatically feel a little bit more like home. I'm going to bring you guys into my closet. One of my favorite places in my whole house. I don't just use it for like getting changed and picking out clothes, but I also have turned it into my miniature recording studio. I have the most privacy in here. It's also very soundproof. I've had to do a lot of recording things from home. Got my interface set up in my laptop and my mic, and I'm able to kind of do things from this closet, which no one knows until right now. Now everybody knows.
0: Now, after you've heard that clip, there's a couple more things that I can tell you about this person. The first thing is that she is a singer. And the second thing is that she has a song that is a type of coffee drink. So that's all I'm giving you. Also, we're going to be playing this song, Cover Me in Sunshine by Pink and her daughter going out to Besen.

0: I'm freezing. That one was Freezing by Mimi Webb. Going out to Ahmed, he wanted to listen to that song because we found a study that says that your physical endurance increases when you listen to your favorite song by a whopping 20%. So the show is almost coming to an end. However, I'm feeling very generous and I would love to play you the song that you want to listen to. Also, Ahmed is the very first person to get today's little bit of a interview right. So here's an interview that I've been playing. Let's see if you can guess who the person is.
1: One of my favorite places in my whole house. I don't just use it for like getting changed and picking out clothes, but I also have turned it into my miniature recording studio. I have the most privacy in here. It's also very soundproof. I've had to do a lot of recording things from home. Got my interface set up in my laptop and my mic, and I'm able to kind of do things from this closet, which no one knows until right now. Now everybody knows.
0: So one of the things that I mentioned is that she is someone who has a song that is a type of coffee. So can you guess who that is? Text me on 015-59-55-1042 before we reveal the final answer. But in the meantime, Justin Bieber, Daisies.

That one was Justin Bieber. Jay-Z's, I want to give a huge shout out to Michael and Hania and to Romy and to Salma, everyone that's been getting in touch and been getting it right. Yes, it's Sabrina Carpenter. Michael actually said Sabrina Nago. That's actually really funny. Anyways, yes, it's espresso, but it's also time for me to leave. I'll be back tomorrow from 10 a.m. all the way to 11 with another show of Brain Busters with me, Basma. Remember to tell someone you love that you love them, and remember to be kind to your mind and enjoy this espresso song.

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1: You gotta get down.
2: 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What's up, guys? This is Bruno Mars.
1: Right now.
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1: I just might.

0: Hey, Sammy, what are you up to?
1: Just trying to remember what's happening on the show.
0: Are you serious? Do I have to remind you again? We've got a topic every day and we've got some tea to spill.
1: Yeah, yeah, I know that part, but I think we need more. Like more random calls, more guests, more fun.
0: Who said we won't? Think last year times 10.
1: That's a bit drastic.
0: You know what I'm talking about. We're just going to turn it up a little.
1: Cool. So more requests, more games, even some new ones.
0: Same drive, but bigger vibes.
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love the way I'm hardwired. Try so hard, why are all my thoughts tired? 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
1: 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I'm Rob, and that's Sally. And together, we're your new morning duo, bringing you the morning show, 7 till 10 on Nile FM.
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1: It was a week of major consistency on Hit 30 Egypt. Olivia Rodrigo made the jump of the week, climbing 9 spots to land at number 6 with her global sensation Drop Dead following her viral SNL performance. Bruno Mars remains the king of the chart for a 4th consecutive week with I Just Might, but with Justin Bieber's Daisies and Taylor Swift's Fate of Ophelia still locked in at 2 and 3, the top spot is more competitive than ever. We also celebrated huge milestones for Rihanna and Olivia Dean as women of pop continue to break records across the board. Can anyone finally dethrone Bruno Mars next week? I'll see you then. Yeah.

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2: Winter, can't stand the cold. 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
1: T-House up north or near the coast through Dubai, there's both. 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
1: That's right. I'm Rob, and that's Sally. And together, we're your new morning duo, bringing you the morning show, 7 till 10 on Nile FM.
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2: 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Yeah. Can you feel it? 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
1: That's right. 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

fully deflow on him. Say, Drake, I hear you like I'm young. 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They tell me Chubb's the only one that get your hand-me-downs and party.

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0: And we're back again in the 9FM studio, and it's Tuesday.
1: Yes, we're halfway through the week. Don't go anywhere, because we've got really good stuff coming up.
0: But first, we're going to head back to some more music for you.
1: Bella Kay. I love it, I love it, I love it.
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0: choice of Anne and my, my, my.
1: Well, hello and welcome back to The Big Drive.
0: Yes.
1: We've got a lot going on in the show today.
0: Yes, we do. We do indeed. How are you doing first?
1: I'm doing all right.
0: Yeah? Yeah.
1: It's one of those days, isn't it? Like, I don't know what it is. Like, anyone out there, if you relate to what we're talking about, it's just one of those days where you're just a bit like, you know?
0: Whatever. Meh.
1: Yeah, it's a meh day.
0: Yeah.
1: I don't know why.
0: It is.
1: I just woke up like this.
0: I don't get it. I woke up like this.
1: Yeah. But you know what? We're here for the next couple of hours. Yes. We're going to keep you company and we're going to keep each other company and it's going to be a whole lot of fun.
0: Indeed.
1: We're going to watch that time like run by. And I come to you with a situation, Sammy.
0: Okay.
1: What's this one? So.
0: Yes.
1: Your friend texts, I'm outside.
0: Right.
1: You are not dressed, not ready, spiritually unprepared. But you reply, be right there. Now begins the Olympic speed run of getting ready while pretending you were almost downstairs already. All right? What's your tactic? Now, the options are quite a lot this time. We're going all the way to E.
0: Oh, wow.
1: All right?
0: Okay.
1: So you got A, rush recklessly and forget something important.
0: Okay.
1: B, keep texting elevator every 4 minutes.
0: Okay.
1: C, make them wait proudly because they arrived early. D, wear whatever clothing is closest to survival. Or E, question why humans invented plans.
0: Definitely D and E. Like, wear whatever clothing is closest to survival. Definitely. I'm not going to sit around and fuss. I've gotten to the age where I do not care what I'm wearing. I am not trying to impress anyone. I will wear whatever's there. And then just question why humans invented plans. Just why?
1: Yeah, I get you, though.
0: Do you know what I mean? Just stop.
1: I get you, but I'm more like, I'm definitely going to be that person that's going to rush recklessly, and I am going to forget something important. And it's going to be one of those things that's so important that it might even spoil the outing for me. And it's really going to bother me, and I'm going to be very annoyed, and that's going to be my obsession the whole time. And then I'm always going to, like, inwardly, like, blame my friend for rushing me. You know, why do you have to get there early?
0: Yeah, exactly.
1: Like, why do you have to be, like, on time?
0: I like time management. I like it when people are on time. But if I'm not ready, then I don't like it.
1: Yeah.
0: Do you know what I mean?
1: That's when it's suitable, I guess.
0: Exactly. Exactly.
1: But this isn't about us. It's about you. Your friend texts, I'm outside. You are not dressed, not ready, you know, spiritually unprepared. You reply, be right there. Now begins the Olympic speed run of getting ready while pretending you are almost downstairs already. What's your tactic?
0: A, rush recklessly and forget something important. B, keep texting elevator every 4 minutes. C, make them wait proudly because they arrived early. D, wear whatever clothing is closest to survival. Or E, question why humans invented plans.
1: Get in touch.
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1: Nile FM.
2: Yes, we are back. We are back.
3: Yeah, that was a little bit of Sigrid a little earlier on with Everybody Says There's Something or Other. I can't remember the rest of that.
2: If you just joined us.
3: Just saying, I need to be honest.
2: If you joined us, this is the situation that we put you in, right? Your friend texts, I'm outside. But you are not dressed, not ready, spiritually unprepared. You reply with, be right there. Now begins the Olympic speed run of getting ready while pretending you were almost downstairs already. What is your tactic?
3: Now, here are your options. A, rush recklessly and forget something important, like myself. B, keep texting elevator every 4 minutes. C, make them wait proudly because they arrived early. D, wear whatever clothing is closest to survival, like semi. Or E, question why humans invented plans.
2: We got a message from, I think that's Cher. Is that how you say
3: Cher,
2: it?
3: Yeah.
2: Cher, okay. He goes, guys, come on, it's Tuesday. It must be a meh day. And then he goes, I would rush recklessly, obviously, even if we are going to Venezuela. All right, fair enough.
3: I like this one that came in from Dina. She says, okay. Oh, this is absolutely me. The second I text, be right there, I enter a state science would describe as highly unstable. I put on jeans while hopping, brushing my teeth at a speed that damages my enamel, looking for my wallet like the FBI is raiding the house. And every single time, I forget something really crucial. Phone, dead. Keys, missing. Deodorant, I spiritually applied it. Then hallway downstairs, I realize I'm wearing two completely different socks and somehow holding the TV remote instead of my phone. But it's too late now. I've got to commit to the chaos.
2: I love that.
3: That set so, a scene.
2: That was it. I just imagined everything.
3: I completely relate to it, though. That's my kind of rush.
2: That was insane.
3: Keep those answers coming in.
2: 01559 551042. You can tweet or Facebook at Nile FM, or you can call us 38555055.
3: Daisies. Yes, it's Justin Bieber.

0: And that was Ella Langley.
1: In a jungle somewhere.
0: In a jungle,
1: I kind of feel. But dandelions are involved, right?
0: In a jungle.
1: But it sounded like
0: something. It sounded like something.
1: You know,
0: something was chirping.
1: I mean, that was definitely not down the street. Do you know what I mean? A little earlier on, we gave you the situation, right?
0: Yes.
1: Your friend texts you, I'm outside.
0: Right.
1: All right, mm-hmm. You are not dressed, not ready, or spiritually unprepared, even. You reply, be right there. Now begins the Olympic speed run of getting ready while pretending you were almost downstairs already. What you gonna do?
0: A, rush recklessly and forget something important. B, keep texting elevator every 4 minutes. C, make them wait proudly because they arrived early. D, wear whatever clothing is closest to survival. Or E, question why humans invented plans.
1: You got Alia. At a certain point, you stop trying to look good and start trying to look technically alive.
0: Exactly.
1: Whatever clothing is nearest becomes the outfit. Mystery hoodie accepted. Pants from 2017, perfect.
0: Yes.
1: One shoe requiring emotional support, we move. And during all this, you begin questioning civilization itself.
0: That is so me. Ismail got in touch. He goes, I would make my friend wait proudly since they were so early. I like to be calm and chilled, but deep down my heart is racing. Oh, wow.
1: You know what? At least like he's being really honest. Like, I'm trying to be chill about this, but really deep down, I'm not too chill about this.
0: Yeah, exactly.
1: You got Alia.
0: Yeah.
1: Make them wait proudly because they arrived early. It's not my fault. It's theirs. See, everybody wants to act like I'm the problem. I'm not the problem. I'm on time because I'm not late yet. But if you text I'm outside 10 minutes early, the issue is with you.
0: I like that. It's a you problem.
1: Mm-hmm.
0: Jad got in touch and he goes, I'm making a new option. F, tell them that they're at the wrong house.
1: Oh, that's
0: like
1: a good
0: that one.
1: That's one.
0: A nice
1: Are you
0: one.
1: Sure you're underneath my house? Because I'm outside. I'm outside.
0: Here.
1: I can't see you anywhere.
0: What's the number of the door in front of you? Mm. Yeah. No, okay.
1: After all these years of friendship, you can't remember the door.
0: I know, right? Another one got in touch. She goes, rush recklessly and forget something important, that's for sure. I'll wear anything in front of me while questioning my humans invented plans.
1: Nice.
0: Thank you, another one.
1: Keep those answers coming in.
0: 015-59-55-1042. 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

0: Linkin Park, Shadow of the Day.
1: It's an interesting that one.
0: It is. Yeah. It is indeed.
1: It's one of those songs like I kind of like it, I'm still trying to figure out kind of thing.
0: Right?
1: Yeah.
0: Yeah, I think so.
1: Now, a little earlier on, we set a scene for you. It goes like this. Your friend texts you, I'm outside. You're not dressed, not ready, spiritually unprepared. You reply, be right there. Now begins the Olympic speed run of getting ready while pretending you were almost downstairs already.
0: Now, what do you do? A, rush recklessly and forget something important. B, keep texting elevator every 4 minutes. C, make them wait proudly because they arrived early. D, wear whatever clothing is closest to survival. Or E, question why humans invented plans.
1: Well, Moody and Helen got in touch. Ooh. And Moody said, I'll be with D. She won't worry about anything except making sure I'm comfortable and stress-free so as not to spoil the overall atmosphere of the outing.
0: Okay.
1: Whilst Helen says, I usually ignore it completely in these situations because not being adequately prepared could ruin everything.
0: I just love that.
1: She's just going to take it in her stride.
0: Yeah, I love that. Just go with the flow.
1: Exactly.
0: Excellent.
1: What time is it?
0: Time for some tea.
1: What's the tea?
0: Here we go. Which two iconic actors were seen at a London restaurant amid split rumours?
1: Okay. Oh.
0: Yes.
1: So they're a couple.
0: Yeah.
1: And they've split it. Like, there's rumors that they've split up recently.
0: But they were noticed in a restaurant in London.
1: I don't know.
0: Ooh, if you think you know who they are, get in touch on 015-5955-1042 or just tweet or Facebook us at Nile FM.
1: Taylor Swift is up next with The Fate of Ophelia.

0: Kygo, Jonas Brothers. That was called Healing.
1: Now, a little earlier on, you were giving us some tea, and I really want to know who this couple is.
0: So I was asking this question. Which two iconic actors, so an actor and an actress, were seen at a London restaurant amid split rumours? Now, Waleed Abdelail got it right, Ismail got it right, and Moody and Helen got it right.
1: Okay, congratulations to all of you. I'm impressed that quite a few people got this.
0: Yeah, the answer is Meryl Streep and Martin Short. Well done, guys. While reports swelled that the two were in Splitsville, they were actually in London. The couple looked completely at ease as they dined privately while leaning close and sitting in on the same side of the booth. A key sign that love is in the air, the person that took the photo described the duo's interaction as full of laughs. Meryl and Martin were first linked romantically in 2024, but their reps have continuously denied their dating. After about 2 years, though, no one's really buying it anymore, not even Steve Martin. The Oscar-winning actress and beloved funny man have both experienced major personal changes in recent years. Streep quietly separated from her husband of more than four decades, while Short lost long-spoken lovingly about his late wife, Nancy Dolman, and recently lost his longtime pal, Catherine O'Hara, and his daughter, Catherine, just a few months ago. But one thing's clear, wherever Mel and Martin go together, people just love them.
1: Oh,
0: I really hope they're not splitting up, because I like those two as...
1: Yeah, I like them as well.
0: Especially like Martin Short. He's such a good actor, and it'll he's hilarious.
1: It'll be good to see both of them happy.
0: Definitely.
1: Preferably
0: I think that's
1: together.
0: The most important thing, definitely.
1: We are nearing the second hour of the show.
0: Ready?
1: Yeah, can you believe that?
0: Yes.
1: Here we are. I mean, you could have kept that to yourself.
0: I should have held it back a bit.
1: Just a touch. It's Somber up next with Potential.

0: And here we are, we're finally on the second hour.
1: Yes, we are, finally. But we've got Main Theme Melody coming up, don't we?
0: We sure do. We're also going to be taking requests and making a random call.
1: But first, this is a good song. Noah Cahan and Doors.
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0: There's a bit of Sam Fender and Olivia Dean for you. They just reined us in.
1: They did. Mm-hmm. They did just that.
0: Yes, they did. It's the second hour.
1: It sure is, and it means one thing and one thing only. This is the time where we come to you with a nice little game.
0: Yes, we love this game. It's called Main Theme Melody. Now, we're going to play you a theme track from either a movie or a series, and you need to tell us what it is.
1: How many people do you think are going to get this?
0: How many people are going to get this? Oh, God. 10.
1: Yeah?
0: Yeah.
1: I'm going to go for 11.
0: All right. Fine.
1: Okay.
0: All right.
1: Let's do this.
0: Okay.

0: Can I change my answer?
1: No.
0: What? when did you make the rules? Fine, 10. Okay.
1: 11.
0: If you think you know what it is, get in touch on 01559551042 or just tweet or Facebook us at Niall FM.
1: Sienna Swear.
0: I swear, if you win today.
1: I'm just doing what you usually used to do to me. Well. I'd be like 3 and be like 4. So, you know, I had to give you the taste of your very own medicine there.
0: Fine.

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0: That was Rachel. Never need me. I'm not even going to try the surname.
1: Oh, you can do it.
0: I can't do that.
1: Chinuriri. Now, a little earlier on, we kicked off a game. I'm moving on from that. We kicked off a little game that looks like I'm winning so far.
0: I'm winning.
1: No, well, yes. Yeah, I mean, yeah, but for the meantime.
0: Okay.
1: Because I'm about to play this confident. One more time, aren't I? And I kind of feel like, you know, people are going to get it. Now, okay. We are playing the soundtrack of either a movie or a series.
0: Yes, and you need to tell us what it is. We played it once. These are the people that have got it right. Selma Khalid. Nadine, our very own Nadine. Tariq got it right. Moheb, Noha, Walid Abdelail, Mahmoud Shorbogi, Radu Gohri, and Moody and Helen.
1: How many people is that now?
0: That's around nine. One,
1: no,
0: two,
1: no, no,
0: three,
1: count properly
0: four,
1: now.
0: Five, six, seven, eight, nine. Technically, I mean, if you want to count Moody and Helen as...
1: You always count Moody and Helen as two people.
0: No, no, no.
1: Sammy.
0: It's one number that's sending a message. There,
1: you know what? They're listening. Moody, Helen, is this both of you guessing or is it just the one?
0: Who got it right?
1: Let us know.
0: Yeah, okay.
1: Because, you know, Sammy's decided to get really technical about
0: it. It's either nine or ten. So, yeah, you're either two or one away.
1: Yeah. I feel like it's going to happen. I believe in you. I believe in you.
0: Please, guys, don't.
1: See, this is him being really kind of like...
0: This week.
1: Yeah.
0: Yeah. Okay. So if you win this, you basically won.
1: And I won last week. Yeah. I just got to remind you of that. All right. Fine. I'm going to play this one more time.
0: Okay.

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0: Bruno Mars, Risk It All.
1: I actually really like this song.
0: It's a nice song. It's a nice song.
1: Yeah, it's pretty.
0: It is. When Bruno Mars does songs like that,
1: I'm in. I'm all in.
0: Yeah, me too.
1: Yeah.
0: That song, what was it? When I Was Your Man?
1: That was a pretty song as well.
0: Beautiful
1: that was lovely.
0: Yeah.
1: Mm. Do you know what, Sammy?
0: What's up?
1: I won.
0: I'm leaving.
1: Yeah. I won, so yeah. I just wanted to get that out the way.
0: Sure.
1: Because how many people got this? Can you go through the names, please?
0: I'll go through the names. Okay, here we go. Even though I don't want to. Selma got it right. Our very own Nadine got it right. Tariq, Moheb, Noha, Walid Abdelail, Mahmoud, Radwa Gohri, Sarah Shouty, Andrew, Ahmed Farag, Lara, Moody and Helen, Ferdi and Muhammad Hassan. That's about 15 people.
1: Yes, which means I am the closest, so I'll win! Okay.
0: Cheers, guys. Thank
1: do you know
0: you.
1: What we forgot to do? We forgot to give someone a call to reveal this, so I think we should do that.
0: Okay.
1: Yeah, like, who are we going to call? Not Ghostbusters. I know you want to
0: say it.
1: Don't you do it.
0: All right.
1: What about Sarah?
0: Yeah? All right.
1: Let's give her a call. Sarah, if you aren't anywhere far away from your phone, get close to it right now, please. Because Sammy is ringing you as I speak. Because we want you to do the honors. For you to be the one that tells everyone what the answer is. And if you don't answer this phone, it's going to be very upsetting.
0: It's ringing.
1: It's ringing. All right, here we go. Sarah Shouty.
0: Sarah.
1: Yes, you.
0: Sarah, are you there?
1: Pick up the phone.
0: Come on, Sarah.
1: Do you think she's just going to leave us? Like, she's going to be like, no, I can't be dealing with this.
0: Probably.
1: It's going to be so sad.
0: I got it right, and I've gone now.
2: Hello.
0: Hey, Sarah.
2: Hi.
0: How you doing?
2: All good. You?
0: We're all right. We're not bad. We're chilling.
1: We're doing all right. We were really worried for a second there, Sarah, that you were not going to pick up.
0: Yeah.
1: I was trying to lure you in.
2: I didn't think about that, but I just wanted you to win, so I picked up.
0: Oh, really?
1: Ah, right. Yay.
0: See ya.
1: See, that's girl power right there.
0: Guys, man, you let me down.
1: Well, you know, when women, you know, support, it's a different ballgame.
0: Definitely. Yeah. Don't want to mess with
2: honestly,
0: that.
2: I wasn't going to text, but then I thought that it's only 10, so I thought, let's win today.
1: Okay. Thank you.
2: The answer.
0: Thank you, Sarah. Thank you so much.
1: Thank you so much, Sarah. So will you do us the honors and give the answer?
2: Sure. It's Mission Impossible.
0: Well done.
1: Bravo.
0: Congratulations. Good job. Well done, everyone.
1: Now that we've got you here, though, Sarah,
0: yes.
1: It wouldn't feel right if we didn't see if there's a song that you want to listen to or anything like that.
2: Maybe something for Backstreet Boys, Incomplete.
0: Ooh. Which song?
2: Incomplete.
0: Oh, that's a nice one.
1: That is such a good song. What is it about that song that you like so much?
2: I'm still a big fan of Backstreet Boys. They were with me all my childhood,
0: yeah. And
2: I love them so much. So
0: I recently just saw that it was 27 as incomplete. 27 years of the Millennium album. Do you remember that album?
2: Yes, I had the blue poster for that album.
0: Yeah, I remember it. I remember that. 27 years.
1: Who was your favorite Backstreet Boy, though?
0: Yeah.
1: Everyone had a favorite.
2: Well, first of all, it was, and then when I grew older, it was AJ.
0: Oh, AJ, yeah, I liked AJ. AJ's he was cool.
1: Yeah.
0: He was cool.
1: Yeah, he was always super cool.
0: Right?
1: Yeah.
0: I liked him.
1: Well, we've got the Backstreet Boys Incomplete coming up next for you. Is there anyone out there that you want to give a shout out to?
2: Not really, no.
0: Yeah, I love it. Keep it for yourself.
1: Well, you have a wonderful evening, all right?
2: You too, guys. Thank you.
0: Take care, Sarah. Bye.
2: You too. Bye. Bye.

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0: Amy Winehouse and Back to Black. That one was for you, Noha. And before that, there was No One by Alicia Keys. That was for Radwa Gohri.
1: Shout out to Radwa Gohri. Another one that gave me some girl power. She was there and she was invested. She was trying to make sure that I won this.
0: Well done, Zainab. She won this week.
1: Yeah. I've won three already, so I might as well say I'm the winner of this week. So even if you win tomorrow or the day after, it doesn't really matter. I'm the winner of the week.
0: Yeah.
1: How does it feel, Sammy?
0: It's okay. I'm used to losing.
1: Oh, right, yeah, because it's the second week. I get it now.
0: Robin
1: now, that is it from us. We've got to get out the 9FM studio. But even though we're leaving, you do want to stick around because Mickey and Nadine are going to be on right after us with some real talk.
0: Yes, it's going to be a good one. But first, we've got some requests. Alex Jordan and Hush Hush. Hopefully that one will play. It's going to be for Riham. She wanted that one. We've got Natasha. Oh, I love this song. Natasha Bedingfield and Unwritten. That's going to be for Hannah.
1: No, Mariam.
0: Oh, sorry, Mariam. I got mixed up with that. I'm so sorry, Mariam. That's going to be for Mariam. Also, Halsey and Carry the Weight. That is for Sharif. He wanted that one.
1: Yep. And Dina, last but not least, you're the one that wanted this. It's my favorite artist. I always get really worried to say his name. His second name frightens me. It's Dominic Fike, Baby Doll.

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1: Hello, and thank you for tuning in. It's Sunday with you guys all the way until 9.
2: No, it's Tuesday.
1: Oh, it is Tuesday?
2: Yeah.
1: It's Tuesday.
2: Woo-hoo.
1: It's a day that ends in day.
2: Sure.
1: That is for sure. Here's Harry Styles on American Girls.
0: On

0: It's Dua Lipa and DaBaby Levitating right here on Real Talk. If you're just tuning in, we're going to be taking requests about the show. 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

0: It's Olivia Dean, Man I Need, and this is Real Talk. Thank you guys for tuning in. Of course, Kadeem got in touch with his weekly update for the boys and from those two. I don't know why those two specially.
1: I think maybe because he knows I watch those two, because I think we did acknowledge this last time. I am the reason he started watching From, so I'm taking a lot of credit for that. But I did tell him, please, no From spoilers, because I have only seen the first episode of the new season. Because I've been catching up with The Rookie, because I'm way behind.
0: Well, I can tell you, there's nothing to spoil.
1: Really?
0: He's correct when he says, I think the producer doesn't know what he's doing at this point.
1: I was worried about that.
0: It just feels like this whole, however many, five episodes now, could have been like the first episode.
1: Really?
0: Pretty much.
1: You know, I was worried about that towards the end of last season, because it opened up so many questions, like so many. Like, there were a bunch of doors open at this point, and I'm like, I'd be really interested to see how they're going to kind of close those doors and answer those questions. So, you know?
0: No, I feel like, I don't know what happens with these shows. Do they not, like, have an arc that they plan ahead? Because if I was going to shoot like a show,
1: okay,
0: and I know that it's going to be however many seasons, I will outline the events that I want to unfold.
1: The thing is, I don't think they know how many seasons it's going to be, because they just wait to see if they get renewed for another season or not, and then maybe they have like a plan for three seasons and the show does really well, they get renewed for a fourth.
0: Isn't this supposed to be the last season?
1: No, I think actually I'm not sure. I think I don't know. All the shows are getting mixed up in my head now, because I thought The Rookie was the last season, but there's season 9.
0: I thought From would be three seasons. I could be wrong. Sure. I don't know where I heard that, or if it's just me making it up.
1: No, but isn't this one the fourth? This is the fourth season.
0: Fourth season? Maybe fourth season.
1: Yeah, I don't know anymore. I'm watching way too much TV for sure. That's
0: if it's not the last season, okay, I get it.
1: Okay.
0: But if this is the last season,
1: building up for something,
0: I'd be like, what are you doing?
1: Yeah.
0: The boys knew they were going to be five seasons.
1: Haven't seen the new season at all.
0: Well, the finale's this week. So there's only one episode left.
1: Okay.
0: There's a lot to wrap up.
1: Really?
0: But I think they also didn't quite know where they were going with this. But The Boys is based on a comic, so the events are already there.
1: Okay.
0: Unless they're going to drastically change what happens in the comics.
1: I don't know. I'm worried.
0: Because they aren't following it one-to-one, because the comics are messed up.
1: Got you.
0: If you thought the show was weird.
1: Really?
0: The comics are messed up.
1: Wow.
0: Way more than... And they have changed a few things from the comics.
1: I'm sure they all do that, though. Like, all of them kind of changed a little bit of the plot when they adapted into, like, a film or TV show. We also have this message from Muhammad Osama, and he said, yo, I'm on season 7. What's the drama? Does it get bad? Because I'm loving it so far from The Rookie, you know? It doesn't get bad. No, I feel like The Rookie is a very hard show to mess up. It's kind of just one of those shows where every episode is a different, you know, case, a different story, and then there's like a very small timeline that is happening throughout the season. So I don't think it doesn't get bad. Maybe some episodes get a bit repetitive, but I'm still enjoying it. It's a nice light show, fun cast. But I did hear that the finale, I have two episodes left now of the new season. I heard that the finale is very intense. Like, both of my friends messaged me at the exact same time. At the exact same day, and they're like, did you see The Rookie? So I'm very scared.
0: Okay.
1: Yeah.
0: So apparently From is renewed to season 5, Woo-hoo! So that's the saving grace. But still, this season seems pretty boring.
1: Let's see. I mean, the thing is, I think we're also judging it because we're watching as the episodes go. Because I think with the previous seasons, I was watching the whole season in one go. So I didn't have time to kind of be like, oh, this is boring. Like, by the time it got boring, the next episode was like, oh my God. So...
0: No, but I remember, like, at least watching the first three seasons of From.
1: Yeah.
0: I'd be like, oh, I want to watch the next episode.
1: Yeah.
0: This one, I'm like, I'm okay with waiting until next week.
1: Stop.
0: I'm not really, like, I can wait a week for more of nothing.
1: Okay.
0: But we'll see how it goes. It's halfway through now.
1: Yeah.
0: Maybe it picks up in the last few episodes. The Boys has one shot to really...
1: Redeem itself.
0: it's been going okay.
1: Okay. I saw that the actors that play Frenchie and
0: totally
1: blanking out right now.
0: Furukawa or whatever.
1: Totally blanking. Anyways, those two, they got matching tattoos.
0: Kimiko, you mean?
1: Kimiko, yeah, that's it. They got matching tattoos in honor of the boys. Like, I think he got Moncur on his arm and she got something Moncur and like a heart or whatever. So it was very cute. Yeah.
0: But anyway.
1: Anyways.
0: anyway.
1: Yeah.
0: If you are requesting songs, do also send in the artist, because sometimes you send songs that are just, there's like 50 songs that are called that.
1: Yeah.
0: It's just a random words.
1: Yeah.
0: True. So just also the artist.
1: Yep.
0: That would help.
1: Please and thank you. Yes.
0: Here's Pink Panther and Zara Larsson, Stateside.

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0: Stella Langley and be her. I'm good. I'm okay with being
1: him. I'm okay with being him for now.
0: Yeah.
1: Yeah.
0: So, we have Omar with us on the line today. Mm-hmm. How you doing, Omar?
2: How you doing, you too?
1: Good, we're good. Good, yeah. So, we kind of just told you, we've been talking about...
2: some TV shows.
1: Yeah, some TV shows, a bit of this, a bit of that. So, if you have any input, we'd love to hear it. You been watching anything recently?
2: Not recently, because, you know...
0: I don't know. Because what?
2: For secondary.
1: Oh, okay.
2: Big Boba.
1: Nice. Have you...
2: But yeah. I was watching... quote-unquote binge-watching Suits.
1: Which one, sorry?
2: Binge-watching
1: Suits. Suits. Yeah. Nice. I haven't seen it, actually. I haven't seen Suits.
2: You must.
1: Really?
2: If you love The Rookie. It has the same vibe as The Rookie.
1: Oh, interesting. I think it's probably a lot more serious, though, than The Rookie, huh?
2: No, not at all.
1: Really? So it's...
2: yeah.
1: Interesting. Maybe I will give it a go. I never thought of it this way. I thought it was just kind of lawyer.
2: It's not dull.
1: Yeah.
2: Super strict law stuff. But yeah. At the same time, it's... I mean, some of the comments that I was watching on TikTok, it was like 95% aura farming and 5% law.
1: Nice. And besides that, is there anything maybe you're looking forward to watching that hasn't come out yet, like a new season or a new movie?
2: I'm looking forward to watch The Boys, actually. But
1: okay.
2: I mean, I watched the first three seasons, but mm-hmm. I stopped because of the gore.
1: And it is pretty gory. It's a pretty gory show.
2: Yeah, it is pretty good. Like, first time I saw it, I was like 12 or something.
1: Oh, no. Oh, that's not... okay. Yeah, maybe when you're ready, you can. Or maybe not. If it's not your cup of tea, then you don't gotta watch it.
2: No, but I stopped watching it and started watching Invincible.
1: Invincible, I heard it's really good.
0: That also has a lot of gore.
1: But maybe it's like animated, so it's less intense? Gore.
2: Not, it's much less, like 50% less.
0: What season are you on?
2: What?
0: What season are you on?
2: I finished season 3, but I'm on 3 episodes in season 4.
0: And you think there's less gore in Invincible?
2: Contrasting The Boys.
0: No.
2: Contrasting Boys.
0: There's literally scenes where well, I don't know.
1: No which, spoilers.
0: I don't want to spoil
1: Come
0: it
1: on.
2: No spoilers.
1: Hey,
2: no spoilers.
0: There's scenes where people get their intestines dug out.
1: Okay.
2: That
1: time
2: was in
1: out.
2: The first episode. Oh, okay.
1: Guys, hey.
0: Like,
1: let's not...
0: like, and it's a long scene. Like, it lasts like a minute.
1: I think maybe what makes it better is probably that it's like animated. That's my only consolation.
2: It's less effective.
1: Maybe,
0: yeah, but there's nothing in The Boys that lasts that long with like one thing happening.
2: I saw one scene of The Boys. I can't describe it, obviously, because you know,
1: nothing is suitable for on air or TV or anything.
2: But it was super gory than Invincible.
1: Got you. All right. Well, you know, everyone's cup of tea is different. Mm. So yeah. Well,
2: and, for films.
1: Yep.
2: I watched, I can't remember its name, but I remember seeing Bad Bunny and Post Malone in the film.
1: Oh, is it Happy Gilmore 2?
2: Yeah, Happy Gilmore 2. Happy Gilmore 2.
1: Nice. I haven't seen it personally, but I watched the original, but I haven't seen 2.
2: It has a lot of Easter eggs.
1: Oh, nice. I like it when they do that, kind of like a nod to the
2: and,
1: OG.
2: And the one that didn't get much credit was Marcello.
1: I haven't seen it, so I don't know. I'm not really sure. But nice. Okay. Have you seen the new Michael movie?
2: Michael what?
1: The new Michael movie? The Michael Jackson movie?
2: Oh, Michael.
1: Yeah.
2: Actually, everyone saw it, but I'm too...
1: you have to go. You have to go see it. And I'd recommend you go watch it in the cinema. It's much

0: That's the Fray and Songs I'd Rather Not Sing.
1: Don't sing it then.
0: Yeah, I guess not. Like, why? Songs I'd Rather Not Play.
1: Don't sing it then.
0: Anyway, Muhammad, just wanted to let you know that we have lots of Taylor Swift in the mm-hmm. playlist.
1: Yeah.
0: So maybe don't request more Taylor Swift because then I'll be sad.
1: Yeah.
0: And you don't want to make me sad,
1: no,
0: right?
1: No, we don't
0: want
1: to make Mickey sad. No, no, no. So we have like a Taylor Swift song literally coming up in 4 songs. So if you have any other suggestions, maybe something that we don't usually play too much or something we used to play and stop playing, we'd love to get that on for you.
0: And the number is 015-5955-1042.
1: That's a way to say it. And also call the studio line 38-555-055.
0: Here's Hunter X and Golden.

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3: Oh my God, Josh, can I try on your glasses?

0: How would you look at that? It's 1 hour down, one hour to go.
1: We
0: still with you until 9.
1: The second hour. Yep, exactly.
0: If you want to request songs, if you want to whatever, it's great. Here's Taylor Swift and Opalite. Only.

0: It's the weekend and sacrifice, like the right side of my headphones decided to sacrifice themselves.
1: Oh, I thought you were going to make
0: it's really throwing me off. It's weird.
1: Thought you were going to make an AI joke. That would have been so perfect.
0: No, absolutely not.
1: Come on.
0: It is the most horrendous thing. What are you talking about? I used to live somewhere where I could see the...
1: sacrifice.
0: I could see the rooftops of other buildings around me.
1: They would do it on the rooftop?
0: Yeah, well, where else would they do it?
1: The basement or the garage?
0: No, they usually use the rooftops.
1: But and the rooftop would be so much harder to clean.
0: It was the saddest sight.
1: Yeah, I know.
0: I've ever seen.
1: I think we've all witnessed it, especially as kids. I used to witness it a lot as a kid. Like
0: it's a weird thing to show a kid.
1: Right?
0: It's a weird thing to take a kid to see.
1: Yeah, you know, and the sounds.
0: Whatever your personal beliefs are, regardless of any of that, just think about...
1: It is tough.
0: Just think about showing children that kind of thing, and then maybe reconsider.
1: Yeah, for sure. I mean, everybody has their
0: own. All for people, you know, doing whatever they want, but this is a little...
1: traumatizing.
0: Yeah. I mean, thankfully, my parents had the common sense not to do that.
1: Okay.
0: Or ever take me to see it as an adult or as a child, or even go themselves, usually.
1: No, we used to, like, when I was a kid, we used to get them, like, in the building garage, and they used to, you know, get a guy to you know, do the sacrifice right there.
0: Yeah.
1: And they just give us the option, hey, if you want to stand there and watch, you can. If you want to go inside and cry, you can do that as well. And I always chose option number
0: two. I mean, something
1: two.
0: Where these are the two options should make you think.
1: Yeah.
0: In my family, we never did it ourselves. We'd just we'd pay money. Like, we'd just, like, donate money and not have to.
1: Uh-huh.
0: We don't want to be, like, I mean, I
1: anyway. I get you.
0: That's, I mean, I don't want to be a hypocrite because I eat meat. So it's a little
1: hypocritical. I'm not the biggest fan of meat, so I'm neither.
0: I'm being a hypocrite at this point, but if I could, like, I've tried so many times to just be a vegetarian or vegan.
1: I wish.
0: And it just doesn't work with me very well. I feel very bad all the time. So I have to have, for my body at least, it just doesn't function properly.
1: Yeah, I think I'm the same because I have really bad...
0: But if I could, I would not eat any iron any deficiency. Animal products at all.
1: Yeah. Well, there you go.
0: Anyway,
1: on a lighter note,
0: happy!
1: Yeah, no, it is a great time. I mean, regardless of what we're speaking about, it's a very fun time. I used to love AIDS when I was younger.
0: Yes.
1: Hey, Mickey, come on!
0: Besides that, like, other than that,
1: family gatherings, you know, the fireworks. Me and my cousins used to always do, like, you know, the mini fireworks in the street, the poppers and stuff like that. That was a lot of fun.
0: I don't think that's what poppers are.
1: Well, what do you mean?
0: It's all right. Don't worry about it. Anyway, we're taking requests as well throughout the show. If you'd like to get in touch, text us 015-595-1042. And this next song goes out from Moody and Helen to their friends Cindy, Diana, and Rose. Lady Gaga, Abracadabra.

0: you love.
1: What's up, guys? I'm Shawn Mendes.
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0: It's Alex Warren and Fine Place to Die. It's fitting, considering what we were talking about earlier.
1: Did a cow write this song?
0: Well, it's sheep, actually.
1: Sheep, cow, buffaloes. I think it's the works.
0: It has to be a sheep, this one. Okay. This time it has to be a sheep.
1: Yeah, maybe.
0: Anyway, we're still taking requests. I'm not going to play all the requests you send. So I'm going to be very honest with you.
1: I think he's pulling Simon Cowell right now.
0: Some of them I will not play.
1: Okay.
0: Because they just don't fit well.
1: Okay.
0: And some of them I will. Who? I won't tell you.
1: Uh-oh.
0: That's a surprise.
1: That's the question.
0: That's the game you play.
1: If you want to get in touch.
0: Yeah, you roll the dice and maybe you win, maybe you don't.
1: Yeah, exactly. So if you want to send in your requests or just tell us what you're up to for today, you can do so. Or maybe what you're up to for Eid break. Do so on 015-5955-1042. Or you can reach us on the studio line 38555-055.
0: Here is Sienna Spiro, and wow, lots of death.
1: Oh my gosh.
0: Not on this hill.
1: Oh.

0: It's Halsey, carry the weight. This is Real Talk, and unfortunately, almost time to wrap this up.
1: Yes, unfortunately, but lots of cool things happening because Eid is around the corner, like we were just saying. Lots of time with the family. You know, it's going to be a lot of fun.
0: Family.
1: Travel, and lots of good stuff. So let us know if you're doing anything over the Eid break.
0: So, yeah, if you want to get in touch with your request, this is your last chance.
1: This is your last chance because about 10 minutes time, we're out of here. So if you have any last-minute requests, you can do so on our WhatsApp, 015-5955-1042. And, yeah, hit us with your best request.
0: Rag and Bone Man and Human coming up.

0: It's Tame Impala and Dracula. And unfortunately, our time's up.
1: Unfortunately so. But we're going to be back on Sunday with another Real Talk show and talking about something new, something exciting.
0: No, it's going to be boring.
1: Oh, okay.
0: I've decided.
1: Oh, okay. Well, Mickey's decided, so that's how it's going to be. All right. And I'm going to be back tomorrow for Hit 30.
0: That's great.
1: Brand new chart.
0: That will be exciting.
1: Yeah. Thank you. Thank you so much. Yeah, we got a new entry in the chart, so be on the lookout.
0: You guys have a wonderful evening. Catch you guys next time. And thank you all for getting in touch.
1: Yep. Have a great day ahead.
0: Here's Craig David, in it with you.

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babe, don't make a sound. 2 a.m. love, gotta keep it down. 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

0: Hey, Sammy, what are you up to?
1: Just trying to remember what's happening on the show.
0: Are you serious? Do I have to remind you again? We've got a topic every day and we've got some tea to spill.
1: Yeah, I know that part, but I think we need more. Like more random calls, more guests, more fun.
0: Who said we won't? Think last year times 10.
1: That's a bit drastic.
0: You know what I'm talking about. We're just going to turn it up a little.
1: Cool. So more requests, more games, even some new ones.
0: Same drive, but bigger vibes.
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2: 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And hey, if you've got the skills, prove it. Send us your mix or link to it. 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

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And I don't fully really understand it yet. It hurts here, it hurts. 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

0: Creepers with the he don't shoot to miss. 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